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1: If you're in the market for a vehicle, you know who to call. Someone who's going to treat you like family, and that's Cousin Kira. So, Kira, you're back. So how have things been going?
2: You know what? It was amazing. Last month, half the people that called in were from their parents or grandparents saying, please help my child. I don't want a cosign. And we were actually able to get them done without a cosign. Can you believe it?
1: Of course, because you're going to make it happen.
2: I try my best to make it happen because I got kids, and I would want somebody to help mine out, and I'm going to treat them like, just like you said, like family. Because they try to do things without us, Melissa, because they want to say I'm grown, I can sign up for things. And sometimes they make a bigger headache than they ever could imagine because they just don't know. So if you're not in the market but you know someone that is, you got to share my number and information so we can help as many people together as we can.
1: And thank you for looking out for our young people and helping them make the right decisions.
2: Anytime.
1: So give her a call at 919-ASK-KIRA. That's 919-275-5372. So if you're in the market for a vehicle, call Cousin Kira and tell her that Melissa sent ya.
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0: If you're in the market for a vehicle, you know who to call. Someone who's going to treat you like family, and that's Cousin Kira. So, Kira, you're back. So how have things been going?
4: You know what? It was amazing. Last month, half the people that called in were from their parents or grandparents saying, please help my child. I don't want a cosign. And we were actually able to get them done without a cosign. Can you believe it?
0: Of course, because you're going to make it happen.
4: I try my best to make it happen because I got kids, and I would want somebody to help mine out, and I'm going to treat them like, just like you said, like family. Because they try to do things without us, Melissa, because mm-hmm. they want to say, I'm grown, I can sign up for things. And sometimes they make a bigger headache than they ever could imagine because they just don't know. So if you're not in the market, but you know someone that is, you got to share my number and information so we can help as many people together as we can.
0: And thank you for looking out for our young people and helping them make the right decisions.
4: Anytime.
0: So give her a call at 919-ASK-KIRA. That's 919-275-5372. So if you're in the market for a vehicle, call Cousin Kira and tell her that Melissa sent ya.
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0: Hey, it's Melissa Wade in the Water inviting you to join me right after Get Up Mornings with Erica Campbell, 10 a.m. until 3 p.m. as we continue to be encouraged and uplifted by the Word of God and blessed by the best inspirational music in the Triangle. 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
1: Thank you, God, for giving us our identity in you. 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
4: And thank you for looking out for our young people and helping them make the right decisions.
5: Anytime.
4: 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That's 919-275-5372. So if you're in the market for a vehicle, call Cousin Kira and tell her that Melissa sent ya.
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In his last days, evil times will come in his heyday. 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
5: 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Your boy D Stone is in the building. This right here is the Takeover Show. 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How are you?
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5: 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We're going to talk more about it. All right, here on the Praise
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0: first in the mix, D Stone, Angel Taylor, live in the building with the biggest smile on her face. And the reason why is because she has music that she has been sitting on for a couple years. More than 10, really.
1: Yeah.
0: Okay. And she's been in the process of putting it out, but now she's finally releasing it, and you get a chance to hear some of it this weekend. And tell us a little bit about it.
1: Sure. The song is called Show Me Your Wonders, mm-hmm. and it's I think it's such a beautiful song. I hope everybody else thinks so as well. But it talks about us needing God and mm-hmm. for Him to show us His wonders and to show Himself in our lives. And I think it's something that is so needed right now. I think a lot of people are experiencing a lot and going through a lot.
0: Facts.
1: You know, and it's definitely my prayer. You know, wake up every day like, God, show
0: me
1: something.
0: Come on. It's kind of old school. Show me your wonders, God. Hey, right. Glory. So listen, I'm excited about it. When we get back, we're actually going to play it. So stick around for it. All right, here on the Praise
1: Mix.
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2: 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In the mix. 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
1: Praise Mix Down, where we keep God first in the mix. D-Stone, Angel Taylor live in the building. And when we get back, we are going to talk about the song that we've been talking about all weekend long, which is her brand new song. It's called Show Me Your Wonders. And when we get back, we're going to talk a little bit about it. Okay? All right, here on the Praise
0: Mix
1: Down. Can you?

0: first in the mix, D Stone, Angel Taylor. We're getting ready to play this brand new song, Show Me Your Wonders. I feel like we got to set the atmosphere for it a little bit.
1: Okay.
0: You know what I mean? Because it's not one of those songs that's like, when it comes on, you're like, oh no, this is not holla. No, it's not.
1: No.
0: But it might make you want to holla.
1: It might,
0: just a little bit. Who do you think this song was actually written for?
1: I think it was maybe written for, when I sing it and I hear the lyrics, I think it's maybe the person that feels a little bit forgotten and feels a little bit like maybe they're left behind and they're not on time. And, you know, just as an encouragement, I've definitely felt that way before. And I think we all kind of go through that season. I got to catch up. You know, there's so much that I'm supposed to do.
0: Wow.
1: But then you have to remind yourself that God's timing is way better than, you know, ours, and his plans are way better than anything that we can come up with. And, you know, of course, the feeling of,
0: we don't even have time, because there's so much I want to say to you right now. But listen, I love this, because what I want you to do is put a pin in this, because okay, me and Angel are going to have this conversation about being late, feeling late. I feel like that's the theme of the show right now. But in the meantime, this right here is Show Me Your Wonders, Angel Taylor, all right here on the Praise
1: Mix
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0: where we keep God first in the mix. D Stone, Angel Taylor live in the building. And I don't know how we got here, but we're talking about the feeling of being late. Mm-hmm. Okay. And we're not talking about people that might be on CP time. That's terrible. You should do something about that. Let's be clear, okay? You're making us look bad, okay? But that's not what we're talking about. We're not talking about CPT time. Mm-hmm. We're talking about when it feels like, God, are you going to do it? And if so, when?
1: Yeah.
0: That's what we're talking about.
1: Yeah.
0: Okay, counsel us. I'm listening. Do we have the wrong attitude or?
1: I think, yes. I think God already, you know, he already has everything set up for us. Mm-hmm. But we're going through the day to day and feeling like, oh my goodness, I'm stuck in this place. Maybe, you know, working a job that you didn't plan on working. And you had a different
0: hey,
1: dream.
0: I hit dog a holler. Praise the Lord. Keep going.
1: But as for me, if my experience was, you know, I got into the group, Trinity 5-7, and I thought, I'll do this for like 5 years. Wow. And then I'll be a solo artist. And I think we're together for like 18 years, something like that. And I felt like, you know, I'm supposed to be doing my next step. But this step is taking so long that I don't know how that's going to work. So by the time, you know, the group was done, which I love the group and I love the experience. I love everything that
0: But it was over for you a long time ago. All right. So listen, no, it's cool. If you're just tuning in, this is Angel Taylor. We're having a really good conversation. It just took a while for us to get here. So when we get back, we're going to talk more about this. Okay. For real. This is awesome. All right. Here on the Praise
1: Mix.
0: Damn.
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2: 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D-Stone in the building with Angel Taylor. And man, this is a different type of conversation. I really think you're going to grow this weekend. Even though you're tuning in during hour two, we had so much to talk about in hour one. But when we get back, we're going to talk about just arriving. Okay, we talked about being late, but we're going to talk about what happens when you actually arrive. More with Angel Taylor, all right here on the Praise
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0: Praise Mix Down, where we keep God first in the mix. You feeling that mix right there? Slide in the DM the right way, because Angel, there's a wrong way. Hallelujah. And what we want you to do this weekend is just be honest with yourself, because Angel's in the building. She got a brand new single called Show Me Your Wonders, right? And we understand that sometimes while we're waiting for God to show us his wonders, we can feel some type of way. You know what I mean? We can feel like it's been a long time, God. Did you forget me, God? Mm-hmm. And in Angel's case, she was a part of a group that she thought was only going to be a couple years. She said, I'll do this for about 5 years, God. It'll be great. And then she looked up and it was 16 years. And this group was a full-grown boy. This group was a teenager. You hear me? It was an adolescent. We thought it was going to be a cute five-year baby. And now you're like, okay, I got to pivot. I got to do something different without seeming bitter. How did you do that?
1: You know, I'm definitely not bitter. I am appreciative of God taking the time to allow me to grow. I wasn't ready for what I thought I was ready for at that point. Mm-hmm. 5 years in, I wasn't ready to go and be a solo artist just yet. I had so much more to learn just in my personal relationship with God. Mm-hmm. And so I think now is the perfect time, because I do feel in my spirit ready for giving what my audience needs, and ready for what God has put into my heart, and to share the things that I didn't know how to share before.
0: At least you're being honest about it. More with Angel when we get back, all right here on the Praise
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15: 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Keeping God first in the mix.

0: First in the mix, D-Stone, Angel Taylor, live in the building. This is Hour 2. 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It's called
1: Show Me Your Wonders.
0: Yes, and we're going to be talking more about it. All right, here on The Praise
1: Mix.

0: Praise Mix Down, where we keep God first in the mix. Got Angel Taylor live in the building, and I wanted to talk about the misconceptions of sometimes the popularity that we get to experience being in the spotlight. You've been in the spotlight for way over 16 years. The award shows like you, because it's like, hey, and presenting this award, I was like, okay. And then I watch Black Music Honors, I'll be like, okay, Angel, you working? You out here? You know, you stay on the carpets and all that kind of stuff. But I know that as much as that's a blessing, there's another side of it. What's the other side that social media doesn't show you?
1: I think the other side of it is there's the business side and there's the work side of it. And it is not just glamorous and red carpets. There's a lot of waiting and being patient and a lot of changing, you know, that has to happen. Honestly, through the beginning of my career, we felt like underdogs. So there's that side of it. We didn't always feel as accepted maybe as other artists.
0: Wow.
1: Yeah.
0: I didn't know that. Okay, I was today years old when I found out that y'all were getting treated like that. I'm glad I met you today. I was like, wait a second, really? That's how we doing it?
1: And it wasn't so much about, there was some bad treatment, but it wasn't so much about bad treatment. Some
0: I'm asking Chris. Chris gonna tell me the truth. He gonna do... No, we're not gonna do that. We're gonna keep it holy. More with Angel when we return. All right here on The Praise.
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0: Y'all first in the mix. D-Stone, Angel Taylor live in the building. If you're just tuning in, you missed a lot. And I want to know, like, if people want to book you, like, you know, to come in and speak and stuff like that, how do they do that? Because I know that that's available.
1: Yeah, it is. We definitely have contact information on my socials as well as on my website, which is loveangeltaylor.com.
0: Okay.
1: Yep. And we're ready to go.
0: Yeah, serious inquiries only. I just wanted to put it out there because we play in a lot of different cities and on different radio stations, hip hop and all this other kind of stuff. So I was just like, yeah, I felt it in my spirit. Like, people need you to come and talk to, you know.
1: Oh, wow.
0: The young people, as they say. Which dates you, by the way, if you say that.
1: It does.
0: It does. You want me to come and talk to the young people? Are you having an explosion? Yes. All right. Praise the Lord. More with Angel Taylor as we return. All right, here on the Praise
1: Mix.
0: Damn.
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0: First in the mix, D Stone, Angel Taylor. That is a show. You did good.
1: Thank you.
0: I'm super proud of you. You did good. You survived all my crazy questions and antics and
1: this
0: all of
1: fun.
0: That. I'm glad you had fun.
1: Yeah.
0: We learned a lot today. We learned that peace don't lie and that that should be a t-shirt. Hi, I'm Angel. My peace don't lie.
1: I love it.
0: Okay. We got to credit your circle. I learned that too. So we don't like to leave without giving everybody a word of motivation. So if you could do that in less than 60 seconds, you could really, really be a blessing too.
1: Keep pushing forward, no matter how hard it gets, no matter how many distractions life throws you, no matter how many attacks from the enemy, just keep your eyes on God and on the main thing and whatever your assignment is from him. And let the other stuff wash away and fall behind and do whatever it's going to do. But, you know, ultimately, this is about the kingdom of God and moving that forward, helping one another, loving our brothers and our sisters. And it's about how can we push someone else forward as well.
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0: paper. He already broke through. 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A breakthrough. I said he did it.
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0: I wish I had a witness tonight. Can I ask y'all one question? The question is simply this: what did he see?
1: He saw the best.
0: I can't get no help up in here, because there are some folk in here that people have wrote you off, said you would never amount to anything, said that you would never end up being anywhere. But Myron, tell him one more time, what did he see?
1: He saw the best.
0: When mama said you would never be nothing, when aunties and uncles said that you would never amount to anything, when daddy didn't come home anymore, he didn't look at you and say that you weren't going to make it. God

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0: Absolutely. We'll keep on faith walking.
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9: This song says God's mercy kept me, so I wouldn't let go. 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

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The devil really had me. But God's mercy kept me. 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

0: join me right after Get Up Mornings with Erica Campbell, 10 a.m. until 3 p.m. as we continue to be encouraged and uplifted by the Word of God and blessed by the best inspirational music in the Triangle. Also, don't miss my pick hits of the week, Monday Motivational Moments, the Light Lunch at Noon, along with the Grub Plug of the Day, interviews, exaltation, and of course, did I say the best in gospel music? 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
8: 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I was told the language was too graphic and that some people would be offended, so they changed the words. So here it is. Right now, right here, we are victims of attack by some we know, but many more nameless and faceless people living in the shadows. The first defense of both sides is usually to act as if it never happened. Then, the perpetrators start disagreeing with each other about the particulars of the attack, sometimes calling it victimless. The time is now to bring the attack to a halt. We must stand up and use our vote this November to declare that we are no longer going to allow ourselves to be victims. We must be heard. You must vote this November in order to stop the assault on us, because the reality is we are the ones who are battered and bruised.
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1: Because of all the emails and the letters and the phone calls we received of you telling us how you were encouraged from the struggle is over. I decided to ask God to give me another word of encouragement to encourage his people. So I got some old young people. Butterfly praises. Let's encourage someone. 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
0: What up, good people? 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Darwin, thank you.
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5: Hey, what's good, like family? 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

0: that for us. Happy Sunday, everybody.
1: No matter what you're going through, I know that you can stand. For your life is in it.

Yes, he did. Jacalyn Carr there with history. This is Praise with Shawnee Scott. Happy Sunday, everybody. Good morning, good morning, good morning, good morning. And praise the Lord. All right. Now, before we do anything else, I want you to take a deep breath. Come on. Take a breath in and breathe in that goodness of God and breathe out all the stress, worry, and frustration away. Because if you're breathing this morning, you've already got something to thank God for. And today we're talking about something that I believe we don't discuss enough in church, and that's taking care of the body that God gave us. See, we'll pray for healing, but are we doing our part to stay healthy? We'll ask God for strength, but are we getting enough rest? We'll pray for a long life, but are we paying attention to what we're putting in our bodies and putting on our plates, putting in our mouths? All right. Okay. Somebody might not like me this morning, but we're going to talk about it anyway. So here's your scripture of the day. 3 John 1:2, King James Version. Beloved, I wish above all things that thou mayest prosper and be in health, even as thy soul prospereth. Okay. Now I love that scripture because it reminds us that our spiritual well-being and our physical well-being both matter. God wants us to grow spiritually, but that doesn't mean that we should neglect our physical health. And listen, living a healthy lifestyle doesn't mean you've got to be a size 6, run 5 miles every morning, or give up every piece of fried chicken at Sunday dinner. No, it means being intentional. Drink some water, move your body, get your checkups, watch your blood pressure, get some sleep. Get enough sleep. And please make sure that you are protecting your peace. And let me say this, you can love God with your whole heart and still need to see a doctor. All right. Faith and taking care of your health go hand in hand. As a breast cancer survivor, I can tell you that I don't take another day of life for granted. Every morning I wake up is another opportunity to honor God with the life he's given me. And I'm a 10-year survivor at that. So this is my challenge to you today. Do one thing that your future self will thank you for. Maybe it's taking a walk. Maybe it's scheduling that doctor's appointment you've been putting off. Maybe it's forgiving somebody so you can release the stress that you've been carrying. Because, baby, we're not just trying to live.

0: longer. We trying to live better. And remember, taking care of yourself isn't selfish. It's stewardship. So get your praise ready, get your heart ready, and get your mind ready, because we're about to have an amazing time together. I'm Shawnee Scott. This is Praise with Shawnee Scott. And let's give God some glory, because he's been too good to us for us to be quiet.
1: 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What's up, Grifferific?
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1: 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You know, sometimes we go a little far. And then I think God gets the glory. We laugh, we have a good time. You know, there's something that happens in your physical body when you laugh and have a good time.
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4: 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So, Kira, you're back. So how have things been going?
5: 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And we were actually able to get them done without a cosign. 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
5: Anytime.
4: 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That's 919-275-5372. So if you're in the market for a vehicle, call Cousin Kira and tell her that Melissa sent ya.
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9: Too many North Carolina families are one medical bill away from financial ruin. 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Debt that was keeping many North Carolina families from getting ahead. 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This November, the choice is clear. We must vote for Democrat Roy Cooper for Senate, because paying for health care shouldn't bankrupt families. 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
10: 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I'm running for Senate, and I approve this message.
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And then you'll be walking around singing this song by Corinne Hawthorne. You'll be telling everybody, look at God, look at God.

0: That's our girl right there, Tasha Cobbs Leonard, with You Know My Name. I'm so happy he knows my name, but let me introduce myself to you. You're inside of Praise with Shawnee Scott, all right, on this wonderful Sunday. And this is where we do the What Would Jesus Do question of the day. Now, earlier I talked about living a healthy lifestyle and how God wants us to prosper and be in good health. But let me ask y'all something. We go to church every Sunday. We praise God. We shout, we dance, and we pray for healing. But how often do we talk about preventing some of our health problems that we're praying about? We'll have a church anniversary with fried chicken, macaroni, cheese, sweet tea, and three different desserts. Ooh, and those be the best, let me just say. And then listen, I'm not saying that we can't enjoy food and a good Sunday dinner, because I definitely love the church food better than going to, you know, a lot of other places. I'll just say it like that. But this is where I'm going with this. We have prayer ministries. We got a music ministry, usher ministry, hospitality ministry. But should our churches be doing more when it comes to the physical and mental health of their members? I'm talking about blood pressure screenings, breast cancer awareness, diabetes education, mental health counseling, exercise classes, you know, teaching our children healthy habits. Because we can preach about taking care of our souls, but we should also be teaching people how to take care of their bodies, right? The Bible tells us in 1 Corinthians 6:19 that our bodies are the temple of the Holy Ghost. So here's today's What Would Jesus Do question. If the church is supposed to care for the whole person, mind, body, soul, and spirit, should churches make health and wellness a bigger part of their ministry? Or is taking care of your physical health strictly a personal responsibility? And here's a bigger question. Would Jesus be satisfied with a church that feeds people's spirit every Sunday but ignores the health struggles happening right there in the congregation? Ooh, now that's a whole conversation right there. Fellas, ladies, I want to hear from you. Do you believe the church is responsible for helping its members live healthier lives? All right. I want to know what you think. Hit me up 1-833-633-8973 or hit me up on my Instagram page at Shawnee Scott on Air. And more importantly, what do you think Jesus would do? Let's talk about it right here on Praise with
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2: If you're in the market for a vehicle, you know who to call. Someone who's going to treat you like family, and that's Cousin Kira. So, Kira, you're back. So how have things been going?
3: You know what? It was amazing. Last month, half the people that called in were from their parents or grandparents saying, please help my child. I don't want a cosign. And we were actually able to get them done without a cosign. Can you believe it?
2: Of course, because you're going to make it happen.
3: I try my best to make it happen because I got kids, and I would want somebody to help mine out, and I'm going to treat them like, just like you said, like family. Because they try to do things without us, Melissa, because they want to say, I'm grown, I can sign up for things. And sometimes they make a bigger headache than they ever could imagine because they just don't know. So if you're not in the market, but you know someone that is, you got to share my number and information so we can help as many people together as we can.
2: And thank you for looking out for our young people and helping them make the right decisions.
3: Anytime.
2: So give her a call at 919-ASK-KIRA. That's 919-275-5372. So if you're in the market for a vehicle, call Cousin Kira and tell her that Melissa sent you.
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16: 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I'm running for Senate, and I approve this message.
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21: Good morning and welcome to Civic Waves. I'm Mir, I am. This is the show where we discuss what matters, who decides, and how it affects our everyday lives. Now let's get into a little bit of what's happened in North Carolina this week, because some of the decisions could affect what you're paying at the pump and what you're going to see when you go to vote. In Raleigh, City Council voted Tuesday to put a six-month pause on applications for major data centers. Now those buildings, of course, can use a lot of electricity, and depending on how they're designed, a lot of water too. There are also questions about the noise pollution and the environmental pollution and how they fit into nearby neighborhoods. Now, the critics say the pause was not long enough, but the city said they're going to be using that in order to be able to work on the rules for the development of those data centers. So we'll see around April what the next step is going to be. There's also a health insurance fight that can matter to teachers, state employees, retirees, and their families. So on Friday, the state health plan asked a court in Wake County to block a new Atrium health program. Atrium says this program would lower what state health members pay when they get care from Atrium doctors and facilities, but the state treasurer, Brad Briner, argues that it could increase costs for the overall health plan. So there are a lot of disagreements about what patients pay at the appointment and what the insurance plan pays behind the scenes. Open enrollment for the plan starts on this coming Monday, October 12th, and that's been extended through November the 6th. So if you're covered by the state health plan, pay attention to your enrollment dates and materials and check out how your doctors and prescriptions fit into next year's coverage. One public health update: on Thursday, North Carolina health officials announced the first flu-related death this season. It was an adult in central North Carolina who died from complications during the first week of October. So health officials are encouraging everyone, go ahead and get your flu shot to take the steps in order to prevent the illness. On Friday, Governor Josh Stein signed a bill temporarily pausing the state's 41-cent per gallon tax on gas and diesel only through November 30th. So I guess we're good through Thanksgiving. Republicans and Democrats voted overwhelmingly for it on Wednesday. So the question everybody's asking is, okay, cool. Does that mean gas is going to be 41 cent cheaper at the pump? Well, no, not necessarily. Not so fast. Relax. Relate. Release. Stations still have a lot of fuel they've already bought and paid taxes on, and other things affect gas prices too. So how quickly we're going to see the savings and how much you're going to save could vary. Child, I wouldn't be surprised if it ends up being like November 20th when it's over on the 30th. Republican leaders are saying that it's going to help with holiday travel, while Democrats did vote for the relief, but they question why it's happening just weeks before the election. I wonder why. Either way, people want to know what this means for their wallets. So if you're driving to work every day, you're filling up to get your kids, taking them where they need to go, we all know every little bit helps. Now let's talk real quick about voting. So the regular registration deadline was on Friday, and if you missed it, you still have an option. Eligible voters can register and vote at the same time during early voting. You just need the required proof where you live. So early voting starts on next Thursday, October 15th, and it ends on Halloween, October 31st at 3 p.m., and Election Day, of course, is on November 3rd. Now, take a few minutes, you know, make sure to check your registration, look at your sample ballot. You can go to ncsbe.gov. That way, you can see all your choices before you get there, and if you're requesting a mail ballot, the standard request deadline is going to be on October 20th at 5 p.m. Now, when you look at your ballot, you're going to see more than just names. There are three proposed changes to North Carolina's constitution. One deals with photo ID for voting. One would lower the highest income tax rate the state is allowed to charge to 3.5%. And one would require lawmakers to set limits on property taxes increased by local governments. Now, the wording is kind of confusing, and it can leave a lot of us wondering, am I saying yes? Am I saying no? Don't we already have voter ID? Does this tax limit mean my bill goes down? So those are fair questions, and we're going to walk through them. And with this being one of the most important and consequential elections of our lifetimes, I felt I had to bring out the heavy hitters, okay? Joining me today, I'm super excited to have Marcus Bass. He is the executive director of the North Carolina Black Alliance, a statewide organization that's been building black political power and civic engagement across North Carolina for more than 25 years. Born and raised in Sampson County, he attended NCA&T University Aggie Pride, where he served as a student body president and led one of Greensboro's largest student marches to the polls. He is now one of the most trusted voices in the state when it comes to voting rights, community accountability, and what it actually means to be civically engaged in 2026. Marcus, welcome to Civic Waves.
0: Mir, I am here. It's so good to be on Civic Waves in this most important election cycle. Looking forward to the conversation.
21: For sure. Now, before we get into anything, first, can you tell me a little bit more about your backstory? Like, how did you end up getting into social justice and advocacy and civic engagement? And how long have you been doing it all for? What was that initial spark?
0: First of all, I love North Carolina. Well, first of all, I love God, you know, amen, Sunday. And
21: hallelujah.
0: I love our people. I love black people. And I love being from North Carolina, the fact that we have so much rich history, so much engagement at every level, from sports to education to civil rights. Like, I just like the state. And I know, you know, for a lot of us in North Carolina, we have dealt with racism. We've dealt with systemic injustice. We've dealt with economic oppression. We may not always have had that language, but we've had that experience. And through the work that I lead in the North Carolina Black Alliance, I've been able to take a lot of issues that people think they're far removed from being able to create change around, help them understand the basics of what is at stake, help them bring voice to their experience, and then help them create change, not just through the political process, well, not just through voting, right, but through the entire political process. That's very important. You're not going to hear us in the Black Alliance only preach voting as a tool, but civic engagement as a whole is the entire strategy that we must understand. And so we like to break that down for all different generations, for all different people, whether or not you go to a church or HBCU grad or a black college student in general, or if you just, you know, out in community living life, you know, no degree. We want to make sure you understand you have the power just like anybody else in this country.
21: That's what's so important to understand, that the power is in our hands, is in our ballots. The people that we elect are supposed to represent us. And so we have to choose who we want those folks to be. And it's so important, the work that you all do. You know, I follow you and, you know, the NC Black Alliance in Advance Carolina and the summit that y'all do. So thank y'all so much for all the work that you're doing, the way that you educate, the way that you show up for our communities. All right. So let's get into it. November 3rd is coming up. Okay. And it seems like it just came so fast. I feel like midterms were just like, you know, 10 months away, but now they're pretty much here. And a lot has changed in North Carolina, even since 2024. So can you kind of just give us a recap on some of the bigger changes that we need to be aware of as we make our way to the polls and as we get ready to vote?
0: So I think the first thing I want to say is that there is and there has been the use of voter ID. You have to have some form of identification photo, voter ID. It could be a driver's license. It could be a student ID. If you work for state government, you could use that form of identification, but you have to have that form of documentation. I want to put a pin in that because that's going to be important when we get to the amendment conversation. The second thing that I think is important is that voting locations may have changed. If you're used to voting at the same location, you may want to check your voter registration, go to the North Carolina State Board of Elections website and see if you're registered in the right place. So you can go to safevoternc.org and check your registration. But you want to make sure everything is up to date because they are trying to take away our right to vote, literally picking 80,000 voters and saying you may not be eligible because you didn't complete this line on your voter form. You got married and so your last name changed. They're really picking apart each and every single instance in which they could cast away or throw out a vote, and they're trying to do that. So you have to go online, check your registration, make sure you're good, check your location, and then you need to have a plan to vote because ultimately they've cut Sunday voting in a lot of different counties. And for some of your listeners, I know everybody's not in Wake County. You may have individuals that don't live in a county that has Sunday voting. But if you're used to going on Sunday, you know, a lot of our churches, a lot of the faith community goes out on Sunday.
21: Souls to the polls. You may not
0: have that right. Souls to the polls is huge in North Carolina. We first states to start Sunday voting in the South. That day is up for grabs, and a lot of voters don't know that they can't vote on Sunday. And if they go, if they plan to take off, or if that's just the date you usually go, you might have to pick another day. So that's just a few things that have happened.
21: So that's in certain counties.
0: Yes, that's so early voting has been eliminated by certain counties in North Carolina. Wake County still has Sunday voting, but there are certain counties across the state that may not have Sunday voting anymore. The best way to tell is to go to your state board of elections website or your county board of elections website. Now, a lot of people are like, I don't have time to do that. They did this. They made these changes intentionally because they know that we're not going to look
21: in black areas,
0: in black communities, in rural communities for your white listeners. It ain't just the black people that's being harmed by these laws. There are a lot of different people in rural communities that don't know. They don't even have Sunday voting in Johnston County.
21: And that's so think major. About
0: the
21: number of
0: churches. Right. Yeah. Think about the black people that usually use that day. And that's just in one county. They did this in a bunch of other counties. So
21: yeah, those are just a few of the things. I would think personally that we should make voting as easy as possible for people, so that they don't get turned away, so that it's in alignment with their work schedule. You know what I mean? So they have options to be able to go to different places that are close to them. They don't have to drive far out. But it seems like a lot of the changes that General Assembly have made this year, taking away polling places, eliminating certain days, have made it more difficult.
0: That's the scandal, right? The Constitution outlines that each person has the right to vote. And the states are supposed to be administering elections in each of the 50 states. Each of our counties have the ability to stand up the different precincts. And so all of this should be following the constitutional mandate of one person, one vote. However, the states have been weaponizing the right to vote, making it more difficult to follow the constitutional mandate by trying to individualize who has the right to vote and who doesn't have the right to vote. Now, before black people were free, this wasn't an issue. Anybody that went to go vote could go vote. But then after we got the right to vote, that's when they started changing the laws. And so for the past 100 plus years, they have denied us fair, equal representation. Now, we've still been able to have our power, right? We elected local level leaders. At one point in time in 2008, we elected the first black president. But beyond that, there is an intentional process to make sure in certain counties in the state, in certain legislative districts, and even statewide, it's been very hard for black people to get equal share because of the way they're misrepresenting the U.S. Constitutional Amendment or the power for each person to have a right to vote.
21: Yeah, and it just seems like it's getting more and more convoluted and more difficult. So that's why I hope everybody stands up to a lot of these changes and they take their vote very seriously. I've seen a lot of pushes for early voting as opposed to mail-in voting due to some of the changes. Do you have any feedback on that?
0: Yeah, so the Trump administration has been trying to attack mail-in voting since he took office, even in his first term. Right. Come on. That's a whole nother reality. But the postmaster that they appointed was actually a postmaster out of North Carolina. A Republican operative really has been making further delays in the postal service. Now, this year in 2026, Donald Trump wanted to make the post office literally analyze every single request and every single ballot that came in to validate whether or not that person was a United States citizen. That is not the job or the role of the United States Postal Office. Thankfully, the Supreme Court intervened, but one thing that the states did was they decreased the number of days in which absentee ballots can be requested and returned. And so if you know, it takes way longer to mail something during the U.S. Postal Service than it does in any other form of mail. Now there's fewer days that you have to have those individual ballots marked by the postmaster or they won't count. They'll be rejected and tossed out. And so think about how many days before or after the election where you don't even know if your vote counted. And it's going to be too late to cure or correct that process. So those are the margins that they're trying to chip away so we lose positions on the ballot in November.
21: Diabolical. So voter registration is officially over.
0: That's
21: but
0: right.
21: The good thing is that you're able to register to vote and also early vote at the same time. And so don't let yourself, you know, get dissuaded or turned away. Also be aware about October 20th absentee ballot request deadline by 5 p.m. That's the last day to request a mail-in ballot. Early voting is going to end on Saturday, October 31st at 3 p.m. sharp, which is also on Halloween. And then, of course, Election Day is November 3rd, where you have to go to your specific assigned polling place. Early voting, you can go to any of the early voting locations in your area.
0: That's right.
21: Now, on the ballot this year are some constitutional amendments that a lot of people are talking about, because the wording might come across as confusing. So there are three. So let's go ahead and break them down one by one. So the first would cap North Carolina's income rate at 3.5% permanently in the Constitution. Now, the current rate is 3.99% and it's scheduled to keep dropping. And critics are saying that locking this in the Constitution takes away the state's flexibility during a recession. What are your thoughts on this particular income cap amendment?
0: Well, it sounds like the General Assembly is trying to be more fiscally responsible. It seems as if they're trying to cut a break for residents in North Carolina that earn and rightfully have a right to their earnings. But in reality, what we know this amendment to be is a plot or a ploy to take control by the state of our tax dollars. Now, in local communities, your taxes go to support local investment in parks, roads and infrastructure, schools, services that you may get from the county beyond just going to court. They keep very important documents and they carry out a lot of good things with our money. They do some bad things with our money too. But I tell you what, the state of North Carolina in this previous election year, or not even in this previous election year, in this last General Assembly session, they were the longest state in the country to have not passed a budget. So they can't even pass a budget. Now, on top of that, they want control over your dollars by putting a cap on your income taxes and moving that money, redirecting that money from the direct support at the county level into the hands of rich politicians. They're getting the bigger break on this income tax amendment, not the working class people. Same thing with the property tax amendment. You think you're getting relief, but in reality, the control of the dollars and those local leaders like a county commissioner and those local municipal city council members, they won't be able to dictate how those funds are spent now. It'll be determined by somebody that is in Raleigh, that is in bed with a politician, that really doesn't care that services are harder to get to or things are not moving in your community or neighborhood on your block. And both of these amendments are sheep's and wolves clothing around both the property tax and income tax.
21: It seems like it would hamstring counties' abilities to fund schools and emergency services and infrastructure. And so those things are needed. And people don't realize that, you know, we have competitive income tax and property tax rates already. And so I think that anytime the other side is saying to cap money or you're going to save money, it's a red flag. Now, the third amendment is the photo ID amendment, which is for expanding the photo ID requirement to all voters, including people voting by mail. Now, of course, North Carolina already requires ID for in-person voting. That was settled back in 2018. So what's up with this one?
0: There is this myth, this lie that has been used by one party, by the Republican Party, because of the rapid growth of the black voting bloc that largely votes progressive, that there is a problem with the voting process, that for some reason, because people keep winning elections that don't look like the traditional, I would say in some cases, white male archetype, that there must be something wrong with the process. They call that voter fraud. They're saying that people are voting fraudulently in large numbers, so much so that they're able to take over an election. There has been little to no evidence of voter fraud across any single state in the country. As a matter of fact, that most cases of voter fraud have been against Republicans, individuals that have voted for Donald Trump, the person that is, introducing or leading the charge to suppress votes. Voter ID, or the utilization of having to bring a voter form of identification, is a form of voter suppression. The General Assembly has for years had this fight against the courts around the use of photo voter ID. And when they lost in court, they then took control of the courts and they made it mandatory for you to have a photo voter ID. Now they want to further ingrain it by putting it in the state constitution. If this amendment passes unnecessarily, right, because you already have photo voter ID.
21: Right, we already have it. It's like, what do we need this for?
0: They won't be

0: return. More on Civic Waves.
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6: If you're in the market for a vehicle, you know who to call. Someone who's going to treat you like family, and that's Cousin Kira. So, Kira, you're back. So how have things been going?
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7: I try my best to make it happen because I got kids, and I would want somebody to help mine out, and I'm going to treat them like, just like you said, like family. 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And sometimes they make a bigger headache than they ever could imagine because they just don't know. 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
7: Anytime.
6: So give her a call at 919-ASK-KIRA. That's 919-275-5372. So if you're in the market for a vehicle, call Cousin Kira and tell her that Melissa sent ya.
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9: Welcome back to Civic Waves. I'm your host, Mir. And joining me today is Marcus Bass, Executive Director of the North Carolina Black Alliance and Advance Carolina. His work focuses on civic engagement, community organizing, and building political and economic power in Black communities across our state. Let's continue the conversation.
10: So in terms of what's on the ballot and what's at stake this year, aside from these amendments that are being proposed, are there any other things that you want to make sure that people are aware of, to watch out for, and that they need to know about the upcoming midterms?
11: One of our campaigns this year in Advance Carolina Black Alliance is Justice on the Ballot. This is where we really talk about the role of the criminal justice system. We can't forget this close to the election how important judges are. There's a state Supreme Court race where there's only one Black woman on the ballot, one Black woman in the court, period. Her name is Justice Anita Earls. There's also a number of court of appeals races that folks need to be paying attention to. There's local level judicial races, clerk of courts, district attorneys are on the ballot. And I think these roles are very important. Just like the sheriff, you don't know how much power they have until you have had to deal with the criminal justice system. And so we're really focused on that level of the ballot. We're also focused on congressional level races across the state because of the control that they've had by manipulating maps in a process called gerrymandering. Republicans have an unfair number of seats in the General Assembly, in the House and Senate. That's at our state legislative level. And so I'm watching a large number of these races because as Trump becomes more unpopular, as radical right extremism is losing its grip in the country, I think we're going to see more candidates of color, more candidates that match local issues, stepping up running. And in this election cycle, there's going to be a few of those races in North Carolina that may swing the North Carolina House. So those are some other races that I'm watching, and they're all down ballot. And it's important just not to go in and vote for the top of the ticket. Everybody wants to talk about Roy Cooper running for Senate, but there's so many other races that we just talked about that really affect our lives day to day that we have to pay attention to.
10: Yeah, please make sure that you fill out your entire ballot. You can get a sample ballot And you can take that in there with you in case you think that you might forget. It's so important to know who you're voting for and to make sure that you go in there knowing exactly what you're going to do and not just figuring it out in the moment. Here in North Carolina, like you just mentioned, we are the victims of a lot of gerrymandering. And the General Assembly has control of our elections at this point due to the power grab after we got a Democratic governor that was voted in 2024. And so in your estimation or in your thoughts, is there any way that North Carolina can overcome being gerrymandering to represent more of what it looks like folks voted for back in 2024?
11: Oh, absolutely. One thing that is becoming more important because more people are moving into North Carolina every day, these local level races are becoming more and more impacted by large numbers of black voters. When we look at this midterm election, there are 7 black people on the ballot running for Congress. That is more black people than we've had in history running for Congress in North Carolina on the ticket. I think a lot of people just want to give tribute to the Democrats, but in reality, these are people that have been building independently at a local level around certain issues, building trust in community, and it represents a huge shift in political representation. Now, also this summer, the Supreme Court ruled in the Calais decision, which pretty much says that in North Carolina and across the country, never again will you have the ability for black candidates to be able to run at the congressional level because Republicans can draw maps to undermine and dilute the power of black voters for their advantage. And so because of that, you're not going to see that type of push again. But in North Carolina, we have the opportunity to make history, not just with the race that I mentioned earlier around the Supreme Court, but even in these congressional races and local level races, the historic turnout of black voters can be a real rallying cry across the country. And again, like I said, it's not just about the process of voting. It's about understanding how to use that tool to leverage the most amount of power to create change in your community. It's not just about being a Democrat or Republican. It's not even just about being black. We have to move beyond representation and really go into what you identify with as a candidate. How are you going to vote? Because in some cases, like they say, all skin folk ain't kin folk. But when it comes down to this electoral process, I think we have to have a demand. Groceries are too high. Gas prices are too high. Jobs are too short. Education is in need of support, in need of funding. And I think that is the rallying cry that a lot of voters in North Carolina, particularly black voters, are taking when they're making the types of decisions they're making in November. We had a large black voter turnout in the primary, and I think it's going to be the same thing in November.
10: I do as well. Now we have Marcus Bass with us with the NC Black Alliance and VATS Carolina. The election, the midterms, November 3rd, make sure that you are registered to vote. You can register as well as early vote at the same time. And that kicks off on Thursday, October the 15th. Now, can you tell our listeners, what do you think is one more essential piece of information our Civic Wave listeners, before they turn off the radio, that they need to know about these upcoming midterms?
11: I think these upcoming midterms for black voters, and in particular, black voters between the ages of 18 and 40, or really between 18 and 60, really just black voters in particular, this year is going to be the year where we can define what our political power can do. I think for a long time, we have been held hostage by thinking that we had to vote for a particular candidate because of a party platform. But I think there are a lot of candidates like Angie Nixon in Florida, or even in North Carolina, where there are local level candidates like LaVon Barnes running in Alamance County, like Raymond Smith running in Congressional District 3, that were not chosen by the Democratic Party, but by the people. They won their primary, and now they're ready to roll. There were 3 individuals that sided with Republicans in the General Assembly around very important issues. They're going home in November because of what happened in the primary. And I think people are now becoming civically engaged. I think the waves are crashing at the right moment. And I think we need to keep riding this wave of political consciousness and understanding because it's really translating into power. And it's not just every year that we'll see the change, but year after year, I think it's going to get stronger and stronger until we really have the power we need to change our communities.
10: Mark, as we truly appreciate you stopping through Civic Waves, can you drop where people can find out more about the NC Black Alliance in Advanced Carolina?
11: We need you to follow Advanced Carolina on all social media platforms. Also, the North Carolina Black Alliance, our C3 partner organization. You can follow us on Instagram. You can follow us on Facebook. We do a Closer to the People podcast. We have an Advanced Notice podcast. We are always looking to partner with Mir to make sure that what we're doing is heard in the streets and community. So if they can't catch up with us in any of those other platforms, they can holler at you because you are connected and you closer to the people.
10: For sure.
11: Right along with us. So we appreciate the time.
10: And we're going to try and be some of those souls to the polls that y'all have going on too. We're trying to connect. We're trying to touch the people.
11: Oh man, October 18th. Please lock that in. If you're in Wake County, there's dozens of others across the state. You can follow us on social media, but Wake County, we're going to have a real huge march to the polls on the 18th. You can follow us on social media and we'll see you out there if you're in Wake County. If not, find out where we are in your city and we'll see you.
10: We truly appreciate you stopping through. Thank you for joining us on Civic Waves.
11: Thank you.
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13: If you're in the market for a vehicle, you know who to call. Someone who's going to treat you like family, and that's Cousin Kira. So, Kira, you're back. So how have things been going?
14: You know what? It was amazing. Last month, half the people that called in were from their parents or grandparents saying, please help my child. I don't want a co-sign. And we were actually able to get them done without a co-sign. Can you believe it?
13: Of course, because you're going to make it happen.
14: I try my best to make it happen because I got kids, and I would want somebody to help mine out, and I'm going to treat them like, just like you said, like family. Because they try to do things without us, Melissa, because mm-hmm. they want to say, I'm grown, I can sign up for things. And sometimes they make a bigger headache than they ever could imagine because they just don't know. So if you're not in the market, but you know someone that is, you got to share my number and information so we can help as many people together as we can.
13: And thank you for looking out for our young people and helping them make the right decisions.
14: Anytime.
13: So give her a call at 919-ASK-KIRA. That's 919-275-5372. So if you're in the market for a vehicle, call Cousin Kira and tell her that Melissa sent ya.
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22: Too many North Carolina families are one medical bill away from financial ruin. 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He created a plan to lower health care costs by working with state hospitals to eliminate billions of dollars in people's medical debt. Debt that was keeping many North Carolina families from getting ahead. He didn't stop there. Roy Cooper expanded Medicaid so more than 735,000 North Carolinians have access to affordable health care. He will take this same fight to the United States Senate, where he will continue to protect Medicaid and work to reinstate the Affordable Care Act tax credit that Republicans took away from us. This November, the choice is clear. We must vote for Democrat Roy Cooper for Senate, because paying for health care shouldn't bankrupt families. Early voting is October 15th through the 31st, and Election Day is Tuesday, November 3rd. Make a plan to vote.
0: I'm Roy Cooper. I'm running for Senate, and I approve this message.
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Well, it's the weekend. It's the weekend. And it's time for the new Donnie McClurkin Show. And I'm down here in Las Vegas, and I want you to know, last night, good God Almighty, last night was remarkable. Remarkable. The Legends of Gospel at the theater in the Virgin Hotel with Dietrich Haddon, Fred Hammond, and the Clark Sisters. And they're on again tonight. And they're going to be on the 11th also. Who knows how long this is going to run. But thank God, Gospel is making history in Las Vegas. But right now, it's time for the new Donnie McClurkin Show.

come on, let's get this show started. Here's Charles Jenkins with a wonderful song, God Be Praised. Hit it!

0: That was P.J. Morton, one of my most favorite artists. P.J. Morton with the song Mercy. And before that, you heard Charles Jenkins with God Be Praised. And now it's time for our flashback song of the day.
1: What we're going to do right here is go back.
0: Taking you back to 1997. That's right, 29 years ago. The year 1997. Now, in the year 1997, Hanging with Mr. Cooper ended its 5 seasons run on ABC. That was a great show. And in the year 1997, this powerhouse, Vicki Winans, came out with this classic song, Long As I Got King Jesus. Take it, Vicki.

0: That was Vashon Mitchell with Working Together. And before that, you heard Vicky Winans with Long As I Got King Jesus. Now, I've got to take a break real quickly, but we've got our weekend funnies coming up in this next segment and some more great music that you don't want to miss. So don't you go anywhere. More of the new Donnie McClurkin Show to go right after this.
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2: 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Debt that was keeping many North Carolina families from getting ahead. He didn't stop there. Roy Cooper expanded Medicaid so more than 735,000 North Carolinians have access to affordable health care. He will take this same fight to the United States Senate, where he will continue to protect Medicaid and work to reinstate the Affordable Care Act tax credit that Republicans took away from us. This November, the choice is clear. We must vote for Democrat Roy Cooper for Senate, because paying for health care shouldn't bankrupt families. Early voting is October 15th through the 31st, and Election Day is Tuesday, November 3rd. Make a plan to vote.
3: I'm Roy Cooper. I'm running for Senate, and I approve this message.
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Welcome back to the new Donnie McClurkin Show, bringing you the best music in the world, the best for the blessed, and you are the blessed. So let's keep it going with Lisa Noel Smith and those wonderful Brown sisters with the song Promises.

0: was Lisa Noel Smith and the Brown Singers with that wonderful song that won so many stellar awards this year, and they deserve it. Lisa Noel Smith and the Brown Singers with Promises. Now, you know, it's time for us to get a smile on our face. It's time for us to take our medicine, because a merry heart does good like a medicine. So we've dug into comedy archives just to find this masterpiece, this wonderful man who I know and love. And we're believing God that he's going to restore him back to health so we can hear him again. Who is it? It's Sinbad. And this is our Weekend Funnies. Come on.
1: 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I'm like, mama, eat Slim Fast or eat the rib. You can't combine them. It says you can eat anything. Man. And man, I remember 1989, I first started gaining weight. Nobody wants to work out, so we look for that miracle, right? I went down to Nutrisystem, so I'm going to drop about 40 pounds quick. Nah. It ain't natural to eat that little amount of food. It don't make no sense. Know why you lose weight on them programs? Because you broke. You done spent all your money on the program. You done spent $500. People come up, man, you look good. I want to eat. I ain't got no money. I want a sandwich. You hanging outside McDonald's at the window. Don't throw them fries away. I'm on Nutrisystem. Come here.
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That was the genius of gospel music, Donald Lawrence, and the song Encourage Yourself featuring Sherry Jones Moffitt. And before that, you heard our weekend funnies with the one and only Sinbad. Now, I've got to take a break, but when I come back, it's time for our praise break. DJ T-Storm, you ready? And I'm ready to hear it. So don't go anywhere. More of the new Donnie McClurkin Show to go right after this.

0: 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Ah, nope. 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
3: 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That's 919-275-5372. So if you're in the market for a vehicle, call Cousin Kira and tell her that Melissa sent ya.
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0: Welcome back, everybody. Welcome back to the new Donnie McClurkin Show. And it's time for our praise break. DJ T-Storm is poised and ready. Ready to play another classic praise break that's going to absolutely have you clapping your hands, patting your feet, and singing along with it. You ready? Hit that praise break.
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praise break, you're shooting DJ T-Storm in the mix. 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

0: Carolina LaFleur, who hit me on Instagram. Listen, I appreciate the note. Thank you for listening. And I'll work on that new playlist for you, all right? Y'all have a blessed weekend. Peace.
1: Give it up for T-Storm.
2: That was crazy. Thank you, DJ T-Storm. You done hit a home run again. But now you know what time it is. It's time for our shout-outs. So if you're ready, I want you to leave a shout-out that's passionate, that's from your heart. Do that by calling 1-888-420-7710. Make your shout-out passionate. Make it great. Make it sound something like this. Shout that thing out.
3: Hey, my name is Nunu, straight from Long Island, New York. I want to shout out my boyfriend, ZK. He's probably listening right now on his way to work. I love you, babe. Love you, Donnie.
2: Love you, Nunu. Love you, dear. My nephew's name is Nunu. God bless you, dear, and your boyfriend. God bless your hearts. Right here in Long Island, get ready, girl, because we're about to do a music symposium the Saturday after Thanksgiving. You need to be here. It's going to be some great music, some great musicians, some great singers, and it's going to be teaching us how to be an artist in this generation, how to be a great musician in this generation, how to deal with this digital age, the whole nine yards. We're going to deal with audio and media, you know, social media, all of that. And then we're going to have a great concert after that, too. Whew, it's going to be wonderful. Thank you so much, Nunu. Now, who's next? Shout that thing out.

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1: Well, God bless you, Rhonda, over there in St. Louis. God bless your heart. Now, listen, tell your pastor and all of your loved ones that I love them. And keep listening to the show, okay? And I'll see you when I get to St. Louis, girl. God bless your heart. Now we're going to take a break, but when we come back, more of the new Donnie McClurkin Show right after this.
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12: 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So how have things been going?
13: 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And we were actually able to get them done without a cosign. Can you believe it?
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13: 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And sometimes they make a bigger headache than they ever could imagine because they just don't know. 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
13: Anytime.
12: 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That's 919-275-5372. So if you're in the market for a vehicle, call Cousin Kira and tell her that Melissa sent ya.
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17: Too many North Carolina families are one medical bill away from financial ruin. 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Debt that was keeping many North Carolina families from getting ahead. He didn't stop there. Roy Cooper expanded Medicaid so more than 735,000 North Carolinians have access to affordable health care. He will take this same fight to the United States Senate, where he will continue to protect Medicaid and work to reinstate the Affordable Care Act tax credit that Republicans took away from us. This November, the choice is clear. We must vote for Democrat Roy Cooper for Senate because paying for health care shouldn't bankrupt families. Early voting is October 15th through the 31st, and Election Day is Tuesday, November 3rd. Make a plan to vote.
0: I'm Roy Cooper. I'm running for Senate, and I approve this message.
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0: share a personal note from Donnie McClurkin.
1: Hi, this is Donnie McClurkin. I've got an inspirational moment just for you. The Bible says this in Numbers 23:19. It says, God is not a man that he should lie, nor is he the son of a man that he'll ever have to come back and repent for something that he said. And then it says, has God said it, and will he not also do it? Hath God spoken, and will he not also make it good? That's right. That means that whatever God has said, he's good for it. God never fails to keep his word. God is a promise keeper, and he wants you to know that every promise that he's made is yea, and in Christ, amen. That's right. You can trust God's word. His integrity is flawless. He is the God of his word. He is a promise keeper. So the question is, what did he promise you? What was the promise that God has made to you? If you let it go because of situations and because of circumstances, pick it up and dust it off, because it will come to pass as long as your faith remains strong. God always keeps his word. He is.

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And the music is something that you can live by. So get yourself ready. Come on.

Okay, now, here we go. Here's Fresh Start Worship. I can't pronounce that name. Fresh Start Worship with the song, You Are. Hit it.

0: That was Monica Lisa Stevenson with It Is Well. And before that, you heard You Are from Fresh Start Worship. And now it's time for our flashback song of the day.
1: What we're going to do right here is go back, back,
0: back. We're taking you back another 36 years. That's right. Back to the year 1990 again. Now, in the year 1990, this family of great comedians came out with this wonderful comedy show, the groundbreaking show In Living Color by Keenan Wayans and a wonderful group of comedians. That was in 1990. Boy, we used to rush home every Sunday just to tune in. But also in the year 1990, we tuned into this song.

0: Cart with the song He's On The Way. And before that, you heard the classic song that is still sung to this day, 36 years later. Walter Hawkins and the Love Center Choir with Thank You, Lord, For All You've Done For Me. Good God, I miss my brother. I miss Walter Hawkins. God bless. Now, I've got to take a break real quickly, but when we come back, we're going to have a praise break by DJ T-Storm. And you know those always go remarkably well. So don't you go nowhere. I want you to get your praise on with it. More of the new Donnie McClurkin Show to go right after this.
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5: If you're in the market for a vehicle, you know who to call. Someone who's going to treat you like family, and that's Cousin Kira. So, Kira, you're back. So how have things been going?
6: You know what? It was amazing. Last month, half the people that called in were from their parents or grandparents saying, please help my child. I don't want a cosign. And we were actually able to get them done without a cosign. Can you believe it?
5: Of course, because you're going to make it happen.
6: I try my best to make it happen because I got kids, and I would want somebody to help mine out, and I'm going to treat them like, just like you said, like family. Because they try to do things without us, Melissa, because they want to say I'm grown. I,

0: the signer for things, and sometimes they make a bigger headache than they ever could imagine because they just don't know. So if you're not in the market but you know someone that is, you got to share my number and information so we can help as many people together as we can.
1: And thank you for looking out for our young people and helping them make the right decisions.
0: Anytime.
1: So give her a call at 919-ASK-KIRA. That's 919-275-5372. So if you're in the market for a vehicle, call Cousin Kira and tell her that Melissa sent you.
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back, everybody. Welcome back to the new Donnie McClurkin Show. Whew, this year's going by so quickly. But here's some music that still stays strong. Here's KCJ and the song, Song of...

0: That was Travis Green, my brother Travis Green, who is one of my favorite preacher teachers. Him and his wife, Jackie, my God. Pastor Travis Green and Won't Let Go. And before that, you heard KCJ with Song of My Life. Now, I've got to take another break real quickly, but when we come back, we've got our praise break. So don't you go nowhere. More of the new Donnie McClurkin Show to go right after this.
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8: If you're in the market for a vehicle, you know who to call. Someone who's going to treat you like family, and that's Cousin Kira. So, Kira, you're back. So how have things been going?
9: You know what? It was amazing. Last month, half the people that called in were from their parents or grandparents saying, please help my child. I don't want a co-sign. And we were actually able to get them done without a co-sign. Can you believe it?
8: Of course, because you're going to make it happen.
9: I try my best to make it happen because I got kids, and I would want somebody to help mine out, and I'm going to treat them like, just like you said, like family. Because they try to do things without us, Melissa, because mm-hmm. they want to say, I'm grown, I can sign up for things. And sometimes they make a bigger headache than they ever could imagine because they just don't know. So if you're not in the market, but you know someone that is, you got to share my number and information so we can help as many people together as we can.
8: And thank you for looking out for our young people and helping them make the right decisions.
9: Anytime.
8: So give her a call at 919-ASK-KIRA. That's 919-275-5372. So if you're in the market for a vehicle, call Cousin Kira and tell her that Melissa sent ya.
10: Ellen Bonus.
8: If you're in the market for a vehicle, you know who to call. Someone who's going to treat you like family, and that's Cousin Kira. So Kira, you're back. So how have things been going?
9: You know what? It was amazing. Last month, half the people that called in were from their parents or grandparents saying, please help my child. I don't want a co-sign. And we were actually able to get them done without a co-sign. Can you believe it?
8: Of course, because you're going to make it happen.
9: I try my best to make it happen because I got kids and I would want somebody to help mine out. And I'm going to treat them like, just like you said, like family, because they try to do things without us, Melissa, because mm-hmm. they want to say I'm grown, I can sign up for things. And sometimes they make a bigger headache than they ever could imagine because they just don't know. So if you're not in the market, but you know someone that is, you got to share my number and information so we can help as many people together as we can.
8: And thank you for looking out for our young people and helping them make the right decisions.
9: Anytime.
8: So give her a call at 919-ASK-KIRA. That's 919-275-5372. So if you're in the market for a vehicle, call Cousin Kira and tell her that Melissa.
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0: everybody. Welcome back to the Donnie McClurkin Show. Keeping the music going, but in a great way. Here we go, y'all. Here's our praise break by DJ T-Storm. So if y'all are ready, let's go. Praise party on the air.
1: What's up, everybody? It's your boy, Pastor Mike Jr., and you're now rocking with my boy on the praise break.

0: Kirk Franklin, Glorilla on the Praise Break right here on the new Donnie McClurkin Show. You're truly DJ T-Storm with the mix. Let's go.
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0: Every one of these get better and better. That was our Praise Party by DJ T-Storm. God bless you, DJ. Now, listen, you know what time it is. Oh, yeah. You know what time it is. It's time for our shout-out. And as always, if you've got a shout-out that you want about 5 million people to hear, give us a telephone call at 1-888-420-7710. That's 1-888-420-7710. Remember, when you leave that shout-out, leave your name, where you're calling from, and who you're giving that beautiful shout-out to. Make it sound something like this.
1: Yes, this is how to get to call for Charlotte North Carolina. I love the Donna McCrickland show. Thank you. God bless all.
0: Thank you, Hattie. God bless your heart, girl. Thank you. And keep on listening. And as a matter of fact, tell others that you know to tune in and listen as well. God bless you. See you when I get down there. Who's next? Shout that thing out.
2: To the new God bless your show. This is Tracy Day from Chicago, Illinois. I would like to give a shout out to my pastor, Reverend Kenneth Jones, and our beautiful First Lady, Roslyn Jones. Great job on last Sunday. He is our annual Women's Day. God bless.
0: Well, God bless you, Patricia. God bless you and all those that you've shouted out. And keep on listening to the show, you know? I appreciate you. Tell others to listen as well. God bless your whole entire family. And to any one of you, if you've got a shout-out that you want us to hear and to play so that those that you love can hear it, give us a call. Leave your shout-out here at 1-888-420-7710. Now, I've got to take a break real quickly, but when we come back, I've got an inspirational message just for you.
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5: 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So, Kira, you're back. So how have things been going?
12: 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It was amazing. 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I don't want a cosign. And we were actually able to get them done without a cosign. Can you believe it?
5: Of course, because you're going to make it happen.
12: I try my best to make it happen because I got kids, and I would want somebody to help mine out, and I'm going to treat them like, just like you said, like family. 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And sometimes they make a bigger headache than they ever could imagine because they just don't know. So if you're not in the market, but you know someone that is, you got to share my number and information so we can help as many people together as we can.
5: And thank you for looking out for our young people and helping them make the right decisions.
12: Anytime.
5: So give her a call at 919-ASK-KIRA. That's 919-275-5372. So if you're in the market for a vehicle, call Cousin Kira and tell her that Melissa sent ya.
13: Days today.
14: Too many North Carolina families are one medical bill away from financial ruin. 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Debt that was keeping many North Carolina families from getting ahead. He didn't stop there. Roy Cooper expanded Medicaid so more than 735,000 North Carolinians have access to affordable health care. He will take the same fight to the United States Senate, where he will continue to protect Medicaid and work to reinstate the Affordable Care Act tax credit that Republicans took away from us. This November, the choice is clear. We must vote for Democrat Roy Cooper for Senate, because paying for health care shouldn't bankrupt families. Early voting is October 15th through the 31st, and Election Day is Tuesday, November 3rd. Make a plan to vote.
15: I'm Roy Cooper. I'm running for Senate, and I approve this message.
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1: Hi, this is Donnie McClurkin, and I've got an inspirational message just for you. I want to remind you that joy is on the way to you. Yes, there is joy on the way to you. The Bible said this. It said, weeping may endure for a night, but joy is coming in the morning. You've got to believe that your night season will not last always. That God has promised you joy unspeakable and full of glory. And that joy comes from the Lord, and that is our strength. So although you may cry, it's all right. The Bible says in Psalm 126, he that goes forth weeping, yet carrying precious seed, will doubtless come back rejoicing and bringing your sheaves with it. What does that mean? It means you may go through a series of pain and suffering, but if your faith, which is a precious seed, if your faith remains intact, that pain will turn into praise, and you're going to be rejoicing, and you'll be glad that God gave you the grace to go through. Yeah, joy is on its way to you. So be on the lookout. Your weeping can't endure for always. Joy comes. Hey.

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Nia Allen and Major with Just You Wait on the Best in Inspiration All Day. I'm Cheryl Jackson. Hey, everybody. Happy Sunday. Listen, I had the weekend of life. I'm going to tell you all about it coming up in just a few moments. Right now, here's BB and CC Winans with this classic. It's Heaven on the Best in Inspiration All Day.

National Weather Service in Raleigh has issued a tornado warning for southern Randolph County, southwestern Chatham County, until 10:45 a.m. At 10:06 a.m., a severe thunderstorm capable of producing a tornado was located near Seagrove, or 7 miles southwest of North Carolina Zoo, moving northeast at 35 miles per hour. Hazard, tornado. Source, radar indicated rotation. Impact, flying debris will be dangerous to those caught without shelter. Mobile homes will be damaged or destroyed. Damage to roofs, windows, and vehicles will occur. Tree damage is likely. This dangerous storm will be near Asheboro, North Carolina Zoo, and Seagrove around 10:10 a.m. Other locations impacted by this tornadic thunderstorm include Franklinville, Staley, Eula, Ramsar, and Harper's Crossroads. This includes Interstate 73 between mile marker 61 and 73. Take cover now. Move to a basement or an interior room on the lowest floor of a sturdy building.

everything that he can possibly throw at you. But you need to understand something, beloved. 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And he's

0: Jabari Johnson with Can't Stop on the Best in Inspiration All Day. I'm Sherrell Jackson. Hey, everybody. Welcome and happy Sunday. 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It's Praise D.C., Praise 92.7 and 95.9. And we had our biggest event of the year yesterday. We called this Spirit of Praise, and we did Hezekiah Walker's Choir Fest. Y'all, I had everybody in the building, from Ricky Dillard to J.J. Harrison to Vashawn Mitchell, Vincent Bohannon, Lisa Knowles Smith, Charles Butler, and Trinity. And man, it was so absolutely good. Sold out. So I'm operating on fumes, to say the least. Thank you to everybody who came out from all across the country to come and support. It was so, so amazing. And I'm not done, because even after today, I got a brunch that I need to attend. It's our after party. So pray for your girl, because by the time I get on Get Up Mornings on Monday, I'm going to be operating on more fumes. But it's so good. Thank y'all for supporting gospel music. 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You know how we do it. We'll recap some of the biggest stories of the week. I've got the prayer request list. 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I'm so glad to share it with you. Stick around for the Midday Show on the Best in Inspiration All Day.
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10: 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He will take this same fight to the United States Senate, where he will continue to protect Medicaid and work to reinstate the Affordable Care Act tax credit that Republicans took away from us. This November, the choice is clear. We must vote for Democrat Roy Cooper for Senate, because paying for health care shouldn't bankrupt families. Early voting is October 15th through the 31st, and Election Day is Tuesday, November 3rd. Make a plan to vote.
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Pastor Mike Jr. was suddenly on the Best in Inspiration all day. I'm Cheryl Jackson. Thank you for joining me today. Listen, the One Voyage Cruise is setting sail October 26th, and this is your final day to book your cabin. I'll talk about it next. Right now is Jason Nelson on the Best in Inspiration all day.

0: That's Michelle Williams with Say Yes on the Best in Inspiration All Day. I'm Cheryl Jackson. All right, guys, so check it out. The One Voyage Cruise is setting sail October 26th through November 1st aboard Virgin Voyages Resilient Lady. Now, I got to tell you, today is your last day to book your cabin. No more cabins can be purchased after today. Only a few left, but if you still wanted to jump on board, you can log on to onevoyagecruise.com or call 214-495-1963. It's 6 days, one incredible ship, and again, only a few cabins left. Concerts from Erica and Warren doing vow renewals to Laugh Cry Heal to Ship Church with Griff. The concert includes Mike Jr., Ja'Kalen Carr, Vashon Mitchell, Jonathan McReynolds, the My Block crew, which is Lisa Page Brooks, Carson Barnes, Lena Bird Miles, hosted by Erica Griff and so many others. Listen, it's going to be an amazing time. And if you said, Cheryl, I wanted to go, I don't know what's holding me back, I need to do it today. Yes, do it today, because today is the final day. 214-495-1963, 214-495-1963, or log on to onevoyagecruise.com.
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4: If you're in the market for a vehicle, you know who to call. 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
5: You know what? 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Can you believe it?
4: Of course, because you're going to make it happen.
5: I try my best to make it happen because I got kids, and I would want somebody to help mine out, and I'm going to treat them like, just like you said, like family. 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And sometimes they make a bigger headache than they ever could imagine because they just don't know. 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
4: And thank you for looking out for our young people and helping them make the right decisions.
5: Anytime.
4: So give her a call at 919-ASK-KIRA. 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So how have things been going?
5: You know what? 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
5: I try my best to make it happen because I got kids, and I would want somebody to help mine out, and I'm going to treat them like, just like you said, like family. 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And sometimes they make a bigger headache than they ever could imagine because they just don't know. 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
4: And thank you for looking out for our young people and helping them make the right decisions.
5: Anytime.
4: So give her a call at 919-ASK-KIRA. 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
11: 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I'm running for Senate, and I approve this message.
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0: Hey, it's Willie Moore Jr. I'll talk to you on Monday right here on the home for Get Up Mornings with Erica Campbell and the best inspiration all day. Flat out.
1: What's up, Baltimore? Somebody make some noise in here tonight. We've come to praise one God, one name, and is worthy of all our praise. Come on and help me praise him.

That's Morette Brown Clark with One God on the Best in Inspiration all day. Have you guys been watching A Different World, the reboot, the whole remake series on Netflix? That thing is so good. They've been approved a second season. We're going to talk about it next. Right now, here's the Sounds of Blackness on the Best in Inspiration all day.

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10: One vote can make the difference. 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She served as a justice guided by the belief that our courts must protect the rights and freedoms of every North Carolinian. That means holding criminals accountable, holding big business accountable, holding the rich and powerful special interests to the same law as everyone else. That doing what's right is more important than politics. There's a lot on the line in this race. The last Supreme Court race was decided by just 734 votes. 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
19: Oh,

That's Rodney Bryant in a testimony on The Best in Inspiration All Day. Speaking of black cultural movies on Netflix, have you seen the latest Tyler Perry movie? Baby, this thing had us all in our feelings. It's called Doing Life. I'm going to talk about it next. Right now, here's B.B. Winans on The Best in Inspiration All Day.

0: Erica Campbell with a little more Jesus on the Best in Inspiration all day. I'm Cheryl Jackson. All right, Tyler Perry's Doing Life explores love, redemption, and a second chance. Netflix is doing us so good with these black culture movies, right? Tyler Perry has never been afraid to tell stories about the people and struggles that often go unseen, and his latest film, Doing Life, continues that with a powerful story about redemption, second chances, and finding love in unexpected places. The Netflix drama premiered October 2nd, stars Naomi Baker as Anika, a single mother and former correctional officer, and Jay Reeves as Carousel. Carousel, a formerly incarcerated man determined to build a different life for himself after serving time in prison. Now, Carousel's journey is at the heart of the film. After a prison riot, he saves Anika and her unborn child, setting the stage for an unexpected connection that eventually grows into something deeper. Following his release, Carousel begins working towards a future that looks very different from his past, including pursuing his education and his goal of attending law school. Y'all, it's so absolutely good. It talks about him being incarcerated as a teenager, doing most of his life in jail, and then now being released because he studied law while he was in jail, you know, wrote to the parole board, ended up being paroled, and now out and pursuing this love. It's so good. It's so good. It'll have you crying. It'll have you laughing. It'll make you mad. There's a number of things, but it's a good one. It's one of my favorites from Tyler Perry, and it's streaming on Netflix. Show them that we love these kind of movies, and go watch it. All right. It's called Doing Life. We're the best in inspiration all day.
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8: National Weather Service in Raleigh has issued a tornado warning for northeastern Lee County, southwestern Wake County, southeastern Chatham County until 12:15 p.m. At 11:52 a.m., a severe thunderstorm capable of producing a tornado was located 9 miles southeast of Pittsboro, moving northeast at 25 miles per hour. Hazard, tornado. Source, radar indicated rotation. Impact, flying debris will be dangerous to those caught without shelter. Mobile homes will be damaged or destroyed. Damage to roofs, windows, and vehicles will occur. Tree damage is likely. This tornadic thunderstorm will remain over mainly rural areas of northeastern Lee, southwestern Wake, and southeastern Chatham counties, including the following locations: Jordan Lake State Rec Area, Crosswinds Boating Center, Seaford Boat Dock, Crosswinds Campground, and New Hill. This includes United States 1 between mile marker 78 and 98. Take cover now. Move to a basement or an interior room on the lowest floor of a sturdy building. 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If you are outdoors, in a mobile home, or in a vehicle, move to the closest substantial shelter and protect yourself from flying debris. Repeating, a tornado warning has been issued until 12:15 p.m. for the following counties in North Carolina, Chatham, Lee, and Wake.
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That's Sincere with After Tonight on the Best and Inspiration All Day. All right, coming up next, of course, this is our prayer request hour. And we lost a couple people this week. And so we'll start with Jim Baker. We'll talk about it next and placing his family on the prayer request list. Right now, here's John P. Key with Jesus is Real on the Best and Inspiration All Day.

Have done. Look at him and tell him yes.

0: Come in, Dave Hollister. Oh, yeah.
1: I don't know where to start, G. I

National Weather Service has issued a tornado warning for the following North Carolina counties: Chatham, Durham, and Wake. Effective until 1:12 p.m., the National Weather Service in Raleigh has issued a tornado warning for northwestern Wake County in central North Carolina, northeastern Chatham County in central North Carolina, southeastern Durham.

0: That's Marvin Sapp with his latest. It's called Created on the Best in Inspiration All Day. It's the prayer request hour, and we're placing Jim Baker's family on the prayer request list. As we mentioned before, he passed away at the age of 86. He built a huge TV following and evangelical empire with his first wife, Tammy Faye. And we know that it later collapsed in sex scandal and financial crimes. But he died at the age of 86 on Monday. His second wife, Lori Baker, made a statement saying he was a pioneer of Christian television. But to me, he was my husband, excuse me, and my best friend, and the man I was honored to walk beside through so many seasons of life and ministry. The pair lived in Branson, an entertainment destination in Missouri, where they had filmed their TV show, The Jim Baker Show, since the launch in 2003. Baker suffered a stroke back in 2020, but they have not given the cause of his passing. On Monday, the PTL Club, which at its peak in the 1980s drew 13 million nightly TV viewers, that made Jim and Tammy Faye Baker cultural icons. So much so that you saw parodies all throughout comedians.
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8: I had wanted to open this Reality Radio with a comparison so shocking that you couldn't ignore what's really happening to us. I was told the language was too graphic and that some people would be offended, so they changed the words. So here it is. Right now, right here, we are victims of attack by some we know, but many more nameless and faceless people living in the shadows. The first defense of both sides is usually to act as if it never happened. Then, the perpetrators start disagreeing with each other about the particulars of the attack, sometimes calling it victimless. The time is now to bring the attack to a halt. We must stand up and use our vote this November to declare that we are no longer going to allow ourselves to be victims. We must be heard. You must vote this November in order to stop the assault on us, because the reality is we are the ones who are battered and bruised.
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16: 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So, Kira, you're back. So how have things been going?
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16: 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So if you're in the market for a vehicle, call Cousin Kira and tell that Melissa sent ya.
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2: Everybody stand up on your feet and make some noise for one of the most phenomenal female groups of our time. Jackie, Dorinda, Karen, Twinkie, the...

Ja'Kalen Carr with history on the best in inspiration all day. I'm Cheryl Jackson. It's the prayer request hour. And we also lost this week Freddie Jackson, R&B singer Freddie Jackson. And I want to keep his family in prayer as well. We'll talk about it next on the prayer request hour on the best in inspiration all day.

National Weather Service in Raleigh has issued a tornado warning for northeastern Harnett County, southwestern Johnston County, until 1:15 p.m. At 12:41 p.m., a severe thunderstorm capable of producing a tornado was located near Dunn, or 8 miles east of Lillington, moving northeast at 35 miles per hour. Hazard, tornado. Source, radar indicated rotation. Impact, flying debris will be dangerous to those caught without shelter. Mobile homes will be damaged or destroyed. Damage to roofs, windows, and vehicles will occur. Tree damage is likely. This dangerous storm will be near Dunn and Benson around 12:45 p.m. Other locations impacted by this tornadic thunderstorm include Coates, Coates Crossroads, Irwin, and Four Oaks. This includes the following highways: Interstate 95 between mile markers 81 and 79. Interstate 40 between mile markers 316 and 329. Take cover now. Move to a basement or an interior room on the lowest floor of a sturdy building. Avoid windows. If you are outdoors, in a mobile home, or in a vehicle, move to the closest substantial shelter and protect yourself from flying debris. To report severe weather, contact your nearest law enforcement agency. They will send your report to the National Weather Service office in Raleigh. Repeating, a tornado warning has been issued until 1:15 p.m. for the following counties in North Carolina, Harnett and Johnston.

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0: Love Theory, Kirk Franklin on the best in inspiration all day. I'm Cheryl Jackson. It's the prayer request hour. Also lost this week, Freddie Jackson. So, of course, we want to keep the entertainment industry and his family in prayer. Grammy-nominated R&B singer Freddie Jackson, known for his smooth 80s hits, Rock With Me Tonight, For Old Time's Sakes, and You're My Lady. Well, he passed away at the age of 70. A statement shared by his family on his official Instagram account confirmed Jackson died Monday, 3 days after his 70th birthday. No cause of death was provided for him as well. To everyone who ever sang along, this is what his administration said, to everyone who ever sang along, danced, or felt something when Freddie took the stage, thank you. You were family to him, and he carried your love with him always. Detail regarding arrangements will be announced in coming days, but Jackson was born and raised in Harlem, where he learned all about soul music and sang gospel at White Rock Baptist Church. He started his career in New York club scenes, eventually making his way out west with the band Mystic Merlin. In the late 70s, he soon returned to New York and released his debut album, Rock With Me Tonight, in 1985. Now, his distinctive voice proved to be his superpower. The album, which was quickly certified platinum by the Recording Industry Association of America, also led to his two career Grammy nominations. Those were his for the Best New Artist and Best Male R&B Vocal Performance for single You Are My Lady. Rock With Me Tonight also created a new R&B superstar. Jackson became a mainstay of those Billboard charts and a fixture of contemporary urban radio play throughout the 80s and 90s. And so, yeah, he gave us some great music that we still live by and rock with today. So we're going to be praying for the industry. A number of people posted stories about their life with him. And so we're going to continue to pray for his family as well. All right. Rest in peace to Freddie Jackson on the best in inspiration all day.
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13: 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I'm running for Senate, and I approve this message.
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As Vashawn Mitchell with No Way on the Best in Inspiration All Day. I'm Cheryl Jackson. Oh, Vashawn was with us on Saturday for the Spirit of Praise in D.C., and he brought a whole choir with him. He said, I'm going to take you back to my choir days, and that's one of his songs from his choir days, Vashawn Mitchell with No Way. Coming up in 15 minutes is Inspirational Lifestyles is where I share my devotion. Today's topic is Greater Works on the Best in Inspiration All Day. Mm-hmm.

0: National Weather Service in Raleigh has issued a tornado warning for southeastern Wake County, northeastern Johnston County, until 2 p.m. At 1:13 p.m., a severe thunderstorm capable of producing a tornado was located over Clayton, or 11 miles northwest of Smithfield, moving northeast at 35 miles per hour. Hazard, tornado. Source, radar indicated rotation. Impact, flying debris will be dangerous to those caught without shelter. Mobile homes will be damaged or destroyed. Damage to roofs, windows, and vehicles will occur. Tree damage is likely. This dangerous storm will be near Zeebel around 1:25 p.m. Other locations impacted by this tornadic thunderstorm include Emmett, Flowers, Wendell, and Buckhorn Reservoir. This includes the following highways: Interstate 40 near mile marker 307, North Carolina Highway 264 between mile markers 20 and 22. Take cover now. Move to a basement or an interior room on the lowest floor of a sturdy building. Avoid windows. If you are outdoors, in a mobile home, or in a vehicle, move to the closest substantial shelter and protect yourself from flying debris. To report severe weather, contact your nearest law enforcement agency. They will send your report to the National Weather Service office in Raleigh. Repeating, a tornado warning has been issued until 2 p.m. for the following counties in North Carolina, Johnston and Wake.
1: For the spirit of praise, I'm telling you, we had a great time celebrating the choirs. You need to book John P. Key for your next event, and Vashawn Mitchell, and all the artists that was with us, because they did a great job. All right, guys, inspirational lifestyles. Today's topic is greater works. John 14 and 12 from the New King James Version says, "Most assuredly I say to you, he who believes in me, the works that I do, he will do also, and greater works than these he will do, because I go to my Father." John 14 and 12. The clock ticks and time passes as you wonder if you've been made the most of each second. You seek meaning in the mundane and you begin

0: to wonder if you'll ever taste the miracle in the moment. You believe that God is capable of the impossible, but would he really use you to accomplish it? Is he great enough and powerful enough to transcend your mediocrity and turn the work of your hands into something that will last for eternity? No matter what you believe you are capable of, God knows your intended purpose. Give yourself completely to him and he will accomplish things you could never have imagined. God can do great things through a surrendered life. All you have to do is the surrender part. He will do the rest. So we pray. Heavenly Father, I surrender my life to you. I want to be someone you can use to do great works, to the glory of your name. Have your way in my life. Greater works. That's Inspirational Lifestyles on the best in inspiration all day.
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1: If you're in the market for a vehicle, you know who to call. Someone who's going to treat you like family, and that's Cousin Kira. So, Kira, you're back. So how have things been going?
12: You know what? It was amazing. Last month, half the people that called in were from their parents or grandparents saying, please help my child. I don't want a cosign. And we were actually able to get them done without a cosign. Can you believe it?
1: Of course, because you're going to make it happen.
12: I try my best to make it happen because I got kids, and I would want somebody to help mine out, and I'm going to treat them like, just like you said, like family. Because they try to do things without us, Melissa, because mm-hmm. they want to say I'm grown, I can sign for things. And sometimes they make a bigger headache than they ever could imagine because they just don't know. So if you're not in the market but you know someone that is, you got to share my number and information so we can help as many people together as we can.
1: And thank you for looking out for our young people and helping them make the right decisions.
12: Anytime.
1: So give her a call at 919-ASK-KIRA. That's 919-275-5372. So if you're in the market for a vehicle, call Cousin Kira and tell her that Melissa sent ya.
13: One vote can make the difference. Just one. Meet North Carolina Supreme Court Justice Anita Earls. Before she was a justice, she was a civil rights attorney, fighting for people whose rights had been violated. She knows what it means to be pushed aside as the only Black woman on this court. She served as a justice guided by the belief that our courts must protect the rights and freedoms of every North Carolinian. That means holding criminals accountable, holding big business accountable, holding the rich and powerful special interests to the same law as everyone else. That doing what's right is more important than politics. There's a lot on the line in this race. The last Supreme Court race was decided by just 734 votes. Your vote is your voice and our power. Re-elect Anita Earls to the North Carolina Supreme Court.
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National Weather Service in Raleigh has issued a tornado warning for southern Vance County, southeastern Granville County, northwestern Franklin County until 2:15 p.m. At 1:33 p.m., a severe thunderstorm capable of producing a tornado was located near Franklinton, or 8 miles east of Creedmoor, moving northeast at 25 miles per hour. Hazard, tornado. Source, radar indicated rotation. Impact, flying debris will be dangerous to those caught without shelter. Mobile homes will be damaged or destroyed. Damage to roofs, windows, and vehicles will occur. Tree damage is likely. This dangerous storm will be near Franklinton and Kitchell around 1:40 p.m. Henderson around 1:50 p.m. Other locations impacted by this tornadic thunderstorm include Dabney, South Henderson, and Gilbert. This includes Interstate 85 between mile markers 209 and 217. Take cover now. Move to a basement or an interior room on the lowest floor of a sturdy building. Avoid windows. If you are outdoors, in a mobile home, or in a vehicle, move to the closest substantial shelter and protect yourself from flying debris. Repeating, a tornado warning has been issued until 2:15 p.m. for the following counties, in North Carolina, Franklin, Granville, and Vance.

Donna Lawrence with Never Seen the Righteous. On the Best in Inspiration All Day, I'm Cheryl Jackson. Griff is on a comedy tour along with Alton Walker. They're calling it the Get Up and Hustle Tour. I'll tell you about it next on the Best in Inspiration All Day.

0: National Weather Service in Raleigh has issued a tornado warning for southern Warren County, northeastern Franklin County, until 2:30 p.m. At 1:40 p.m., a severe thunderstorm capable of producing a tornado was located near Lewisburg, moving northeast at 30 miles per hour. Hazard, tornado. Source, radar indicated rotation. Impact, flying debris will be dangerous to those caught without shelter. Mobile homes will be damaged or destroyed. Damage to roofs, windows, and vehicles will occur. Tree damage is likely. This dangerous storm will be near Lewisburg around 1:45 p.m. Other locations impacted by this tornadic thunderstorm include Afton, Ingleside, Centerville, and Arcola. Take cover now. Move to a basement or an interior room on the lowest floor of a sturdy building. Avoid windows. If you are outdoors, in a mobile home, or in a vehicle, move to the closest substantial shelter and protect yourself from flying debris. Repeating, a tornado warning has been issued until 2:30 p.m. for the following counties, in North Carolina, Franklin, and Warren.
1: Hezekiah Walker comes with hits, honey. Hezekiah Walker and Every Praise. I'm the best in inspiration all day. I'm Cheryl Jackson. All right, guys. Griff and Alton Walker. Now, Griff does, of course, Get Up Mornings with Erica Campbell. And Alton Walker does The Morning Hustle. So they brought the two worlds together, and they're calling it the Get Up and Hustle Tour. I love it. It kicked off October 4th in D.C. and October 11th tonight. They're going to be in Richmond and the 18th in Raleigh, the 23rd. In Huntsville, Alabama, November 29th in Cleveland, Ohio, December 6th in Dallas, December 20th in Chicago, January 17th in Atlanta, and January 21st in Houston. 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I went to the show in DC, and y'all, when I say it was amazing, and he sold it out in DC, so we're looking forward to him selling it out in your market as well. It's called the Get Up and Hustle Tour with Griff and Alton Walker. 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

0: Hey, it's Willie Moore Jr. I'll talk to you on Monday right here on the home for Get Up Mornings with Erica Campbell and the best inspiration all day. Flat out. Flat out.
1: Hallelujah. Come on, just put some sweet words of worship in the atmosphere with me. Come on, let's pull on heaven and get what we need from him tonight. Come on, pull on heaven with me. Come on, let your worship rise in this atmosphere. Come on, right there. Come on. 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There's no place I'd rather be.

0: Ernest Pugh with your glory to see you on the best in inspiration all day. I'm Cheryl Jackson. 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Kirk Franklin has hit records. 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And this new one he did with Glorilla, man, it broke another record. 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Here's the Miami Mass Choir, though, on the best in inspiration all day.
1: It is for me. 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
0: Flat out.

That's Pastor Mike Jr. with Suddenly on the Best in Inspiration All Day. I'm Cheryl Jackson. Kirk Franklin has become the first artist to score 10 number one hits on Billboard's Hot Gospel Song Charts. His latest single, This Time, featuring Glorilla, debuted atop the charts dated October 10th, extending his record. So previously we reported that Kirk Franklin and Glorilla dropped the This Time on September 25th. Glorilla contributes a verse and the production borrows from Mandrell's 1972 song, Children of the Sun. Hip-hop fans may recognize the horn line as Shawty Lowe sampled it on his 2008 hit, They Know. Its opening week, This Time, pulled 1.7 million U.S. streams that count towards the charts. According to Luminate, it also reached a record, a radio audience of 2.5 million and sold 1,000 copies in that span, which closed out on October 1st. Franklin now holds the most number ones in the charts history. Maverick City Music and CeCe Winans ranked second, and the six each since Hot Gospel Songs launched in 2005. So, bro, Kirk Franklin hit records with this record. I knew it would, right? This isn't Franklin and Glorilla's first collaboration either. She previously recruited him for Rain Down On Me for her debut album, Glorious. The collaboration won the Dr. Bobby Jones Best Gospel Inspiration Award at the 2005 BET Awards. This Time offer fans a preview of Franklin's upcoming album, I Am What I Am, arriving October 30th. The 14-track project features seven contemporary gospel songs and seven traditional

0: traditional gospel performances recorded live. Glorilla isn't the only featured artist. Karen Clark Sheard appeared on Thank You for Everything, and Jelly Roll lends his voice to Free Me Tonight. Listen, this record is going to be amazing. He's going around the country doing listening parties, and so check your radio station to see if it's coming to your market. But Kirk Franklin doing his thing. You hear what I'm saying? And I'm not mad at it. Coming up in 7 minutes is music from Yolanda Adams on The Best in Inspiration All Day.
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1: If you're in the market for a vehicle, you know who to call. Someone who's going to treat you like family, and that's Cousin Kira. So, Kira, you're back. So how have things been going?
10: You know what? It was amazing. Last month, half the people that called in were from their parents or grandparents saying, please help my child. I don't want a cosign. And we were actually able to get them done without a cosign. Can you believe it?
1: Of course, because you're going to make it happen.
10: I try my best to make it happen because I got kids, and I would want somebody to help mine out, and I'm going to treat them like, just like you said, like family. Because they try to do things without us, Melissa, because mm-hmm. they want to say, I'm grown, I can sign up for things. And sometimes they make a bigger headache than they ever could imagine because they just don't know. So if you're not in the market, but you know someone that is, you got to share my number and information so we can help as many people together as we can.
1: And thank you for looking out for our young people and helping them make the right decisions.
10: Anytime.
1: So give her a call at 919-ASK-KIRA. 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

National Weather Service has issued a tornado warning for the following North Carolina counties: Halifax, Nash, and Warren, effective until 2:27 p.m. The National Weather Service in Raleigh has issued a tornado warning for southeastern Warren County in central North Carolina, north central Nash County in central North Carolina, northwest.

He cannot fail. Say it again. Tell him there is no failure. Say it like you believe it. There is no failure in God. Listen. I wish you could see yourself in the future.

William Murphy with No Failure on the Best in Inspiration All Day. I told you it's the last day today to book your cabin for the One Voyage Cruise. So if you're still trying to sail aboard, go ahead and log on to onevoyagecruise.com or call the number 214-495-1963. It's a bunch of things on the cruise that you would love. All right. So last minute push, because today is the last day to book your cabin. All right. Here's Fred Hammond on the Best in Inspiration All Day.

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Let this one get all up in your spirit.

0: It's the Marys with Walking on the Best in Inspiration All Day. That's going to do it for me. Thank you so much for hanging out. Y'all praying for your girl. I told you last night we did our biggest event in D.C. It was called the Spirit of Praise. It was Hezekiah Walker's Choir Fest. Today, I'm on my way to brunch for the after party, and then I'm going to put my feet up. All right, and I'll be back on bright and early tomorrow morning on Get Up Mornings with Erica Campbell, along with Erica and Griff. So I look forward to hanging out with you guys there. Thank you to everybody from the Get Up Nation who showed up in D.C. for the big event. And I did hug your necks because I hugged a bunch of necks and kissed a lot of babies on the weekend. I love y'all so much. Follow me on social media so you can see all the photos and things, okay? All right, love you guys. We'll talk tomorrow on the Best in Inspiration All Day.
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Family, it's your girl Darlene, and as I welcome you to this week's countdown of the Spirit Top 15, I got a new song for you this week, an off-the-record smash, and you're going to be excited to add this one to your inspirational music playlist. I promise you that. The Vintage Vault is on the way, and it is one of my favorite songs from one of my favorite artists of all time. So, yeah, I got the chat room, all of that good stuff. So we're going to go ahead and get started with the countdown right here with number 15. Here it is on the Spirit Top 15.

0: That was number 15 on this Spirit Top 15 Countdown. Here's number 14.
1: I just want to say

right here on the Spirit Top 15. And coming up, I've got songs number 11 and 10, along with the Vintage Vault and our special guest this week. It's all coming up in 5 minutes right here on the Spirit Top 15, Inspirational Hits in America.

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11: 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I'm running for Senate, and I approve this message.
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0: us. Give it to us. We need a revival. We need a revival. We need a revival. Oh, just like fire.
1: That's number 10 this week on the Spirit Top 15. And now it is time for me to dig into my vintage vault. And here it is.

0: That was this week's Vintage Vault. Now it's time for me to get into this week's special guest interview. Welcome to the show, family.
1: 1K Few.
2: That's E.
1: He brought his brother Timbaland up here.
3: Man.
4: Yeah.
1: Timbaland.
3: What's going on? How you doing?
1: Fam? How you feeling?
3: I feel great. I'm blessed.
1: Yes, you're blessed.
3: Yeah, I can't complain.
1: They're here, family. We're going to talk to him because 1K Few got new music coming out. He's got this song called Safe. Oh, my God. First of all, Tim, okay, you know this is like out of the blue for everybody. It's like Timbaland doing gospel? Is that something that we need to look forward to? Or it's just, I saw something in 1K Few and I felt like I needed to put something on.
3: I think it's the beginning of something a shift. Mm-hmm. I don't want to say it's like gospel is more like touching souls in a different way, right? Mm-hmm. I think is it gospel? No, I just think it's called soul touching.
1: Yeah.
3: You know what I'm saying? I think it's more like revival.
1: Yeah, come on.
3: You know what I'm saying? So am I doing that? Yes. I think every artist that's in that we can relate, I think it's going, I'm going to work with, you know what I'm saying? I feel like this is the start of something that I don't even know what I'm doing.
1: My God. I'm sorry. I just said that. I was just like, hey, I'm just going to let you know I don't know what I'm doing. God is doing something. Exactly. Just walking in the water, you know?
3: Yeah.
1: It's a flow.
3: Disobedient.
1: Yeah.
3: Yeah.
1: Mm-hmm. And obedient to the flow.
3: Yeah.
1: And nephew.
2: Man.
1: You know I ain't nobody like you, right?
2: Man.
1: Did I ever tell you that?
2: Crazy. She spoiled me. She spoiled me.
1: Man, I'm so excited about this record.
2: Man. Oh, God. I don't even... You know, I'm scared to take credit.
1: Listen. You know,
3: I'm
1: saying.
3: We just following God.
1: You just going. Yeah. And that's the only way it's going to work.
2: For sure.
1: We get out the way.
2: I'm telling you.
1: Listen, I'm not going to spend a whole lot of time talking because I am anxious to let y'all hear this song Safe. But we're going to talk after y'all hear it, all right?
2: Sure.
1: I got a new single from 1K Few produced by Timbaland. Yeah. It's called Safe.
0: We're going to come back and finish this conversation. Plus, I got songs number 9 and 8 on the way right here on the Spirit Top 15 Inspirational Hits in America.

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1: He cannot fail. Say it again. Tell him there is no failure. Say it like you believe it. 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

0: Woo-wee. More than you could ask or ever think. He wants to do more.
1: Coming up, we're going to continue our conversation with our special guest this week. But right now, here's song number 8 on The Spirit.
2: Hey, hey, hey, hey.
3: Ladies and gentlemen.

0: That's song number 8 on the Spirit Top 15. Now let's get back into this interview. But here's a quick snippet of their new song right here on the Spirit Top 15.
1: Hey, tell them for here I come.

0: I know y'all just like in y'all car like, oh, good God, what? That song is hot.
1: Hey, man.
0: My God.
1: Safe.
0: Yeah. Is that your favorite on the record? Timbaland?
2: No, all of them. Like, this, I think this is a masterpiece album. Mm-hmm, you know what I'm saying? Like, when it's called Seven Trumpets. So when you talk about Seven Trumpets, the Book of Revelations, you know what I'm saying? The first trumpet, I mean, the first, when open up the first seal, you know what I'm saying? It's,
0: come on,
2: it's deep. So every song has to, that horn has to blow.
0: Yes,
2: so,
0: sir.
2: You know what I'm saying? So yes, it's like, woo. So it's like, so every song has that, like, I need to get it right. I need to do this. I need to do that. I need to do that. But
1: warning call.
2: But it's like, it's like it can blend in any atmosphere and shake up the atmosphere.
0: Absolutely.
2: Because I'm giving you everything that you know.
0: Absolutely.
2: But the cherry on top is the message.
0: That's right.
2: So when people dance, they're like, wait a minute, wait a minute. I can't be popping it.
0: Come on.
2: You know what I'm saying? Come on. But I am popping it.
0: But that thing hit my soul.
2: Yeah, it's hitting your spirit, so you're like,
0: wait a minute.
2: You like, you,
1: hey, bro, you like, crazy.
2: You know what I'm saying? You know what I'm saying?
0: Hold on. I mean, what am I supposed to do?
2: Yeah, I can't be popping. Like, hold on. Like, you are popping. Whoa, let me straighten my back. You know what I'm saying? So you like, oh.
1: Hey, bro. Whoa. Chill.
2: Whoa. You know what I'm saying? So it's like, and that's my whole point. It's like, how do you blend in and not be like overly preachy, but preachy?
0: You got to flow with what you're doing.
2: Exactly.
0: It's you. It's who you are authentically. It's who he is authentically. And now the collision has come together.
2: Yeah.
0: You know, a lot of people say when two or three are gathered, they think it's people. But no, it is your divine identity. Who are you authentically inside of you? How does God use you when that comes together?
1: Yeah.
0: That's where Jesus is in the midst of that. And he's sending you. He's sending you somewhere that a lot of people won't go.
2: Yeah. And so it's like, I'm just going to let him take the wheel. You know what I'm saying? Like, I'm just explaining it the best way I can explain it, because I can see from both sides. I can see it. I'm trying to imagine me if I was in the club and I heard Safe came on amongst other songs. I'd be like, wait a minute.
0: Play that again.
2: Yeah. Like, if people play it again, then after, you know, the club don't realize they talk about Safe. Yeah. And like, they don't even know, like, you try to play a song after that, it's like, it just, it feel crazy. You know what I'm saying? Like, it'll feel crazy.
0: Yeah.
2: So it's like, it just, I feel like what we doing is like, it's so unique.
0: And yes, it is.
2: What I call it street gospel.
0: Yeah, yeah.
2: You know,
0: yeah.
2: Street evangelism.
0: That's right.
2: You know what I'm saying? Like, preaching in a different way.
0: That's right.
2: Everybody had to find new styles to touch souls. You know what I'm saying? To make people be like, you know what? Let me change up this. Let me change this part up. Let me do this today.
0: Mm.
2: Let me call my mama. I've been mad at my mama. I've been mad at my brother. I've been this and that.
0: Mm.
2: So I feel like this album is going to heal people.
0: Yes. How does that feel, Timbaland? Because God chooses people for this.
1: No,
2: I mean,
0: You know what I'm saying?
2: I know,
0: everybody's not able to interpret it like you just interpreted that.
2: Yeah, because I, you know what I'm saying, I know I live in both worlds.
0: That's
2: and
0: right.
2: And I know where I'm trying to go and how I want to be.
0: There you go.
2: Talk to.
0: That's right.
2: And how I want to be ministered to.
0: That's
2: and
0: right.
2: Like, you know, mentored to about Christ. And like, okay, wait a minute. So you could do that. Like, what happened? Like, so my sins are forgiven for me, but man, I was doing this, man. I was going crazy over here.
0: Nothing.
2: You sure? It's like, it's one of them questions that people don't, I'm telling you. It's a race out, even the good book.
0: Yes,
2: God
0: sir.
2: Can't even find your sin.
0: Come on.
2: You know
0: come
2: what I'm
0: on.
2: Saying? So it's like,
0: come on. Yeah.
2: And I be, cause I struggle with that. I'm like, man, I was on this, I was doing that. Like, ain't no way in the world. Like, but then it's like, you get
0: freedom.
2: You get talked to.
0: Yeah.
2: So I feel like this music sonically is gonna talk to a lot of souls.
0: Yes,
2: I don't know what the message is gonna be, but I feel like it's gonna touch a lot of souls.
0: Well, I know one thing, he using you, brother.
2: Yeah,
0: and I thank God that
2: he
0: is.
2: Said, I know he is, and I just hate. And people ask me, what do y'all think? I'm like, I don't know. You ask me 6 months from now. You know what I'm saying?
0: Yeah,
2: I don't know. So I'm just going to walk in obedience and just do what
0: go.
2: I do.
0: There you go. I am so excited. I'm excited for you, Few, because God, you've worked. You've worked hard. You've been faithful. And God has this. God is about to flip the game. I just told you. I ain't going to tell you prophecy to everybody, but he's about to flip the game.
1: So
0: with you.
1: I
0: just feel like there's so many souls that are thirsty right now. And what you're going to do with Seven Trumpets is going to heal so many people. So I just appreciate y'all stopping by. I know I can't keep y'all long. I promise y'all just a few minutes. But Timbaland, thank you for who you have, who you are, what you're doing, who you are, and what you're bringing, because we need it.
2: Thank you. Yeah, I feel like we do need. The world is in shambles.
0: You know?
3: Telling you.
0: But God using people that can hear him. He that has an ear, let him hear what the Spirit is saying to the church.
2: Yeah.
0: Those of us that can hear, God is using to repair the breach.
3: Yeah.
0: And restore the old waste places. So,
1: it's time to stop playing, man. Like, everybody.
0: For real.
1: Everybody out here playing. Boy, boy, Jesus pull up any minute.
0: Right.
1: Y'all gonna be looking crazy.
0: Right.
1: You know what I'm saying? Judgment Day on the way, boy.
0: You know?
1: For sure.
0: And but we don't have no more time left.
2: You know what's crazy? What kills me is how the world forget that the world shut down.
1: Yeah.
2: Like, we were shut down for 3 years. Like, people didn't realize. And people just like, oh, we back. I was like, yo, something wrong. These people crazy. I said,
0: right.
2: Boy, God cracked that heaven.
0: I'm telling you.
2: And that thing went black. Everybody be looking at me. Don't look at me.
1: Don't look at me.
0: Don't be looking at me.
2: First, I'm looking at myself. Then, why am I sitting here talking to you? Right. I said, hold on.
0: Right.
2: Hold on, God. Wait. I thought he said people could be caught up.
1: Why am I telling you?
0: Oh my God. Family, listen, get your hands on that 1K Few Timbaland Safe. Seven Trumpets. It's the name of them.
1: Seven Trumpets, man. October 30th, man. Y'all gonna listen to
0: day
1: it.
0: Day before,
1: man.
0: My birthday.
1: What?
0: Yay!
1: Oh, look, so we can't say it's the devil day no more. Oh. Darlene Day.
2: That's Darlene Day. Yeah, there we go. Man, Darlene, why you had to name that holiday on your day?
0: Ain't that all right? That's all right. God gave me authority on that day.
2: He gave me authority over darkness.
0: That's why he sent me on that day.
1: Nah, for sure.
0: Let me be reminded every time I'm walking through darkness. I was a light born on a dark day. Hallelujah. And
2: there
0: we give a break.
1: For sure.
0: But listen, 1K Few Timbaland, thank y'all for stopping by.
2: Thank you for having us.
0: Yes, sir. All right, fam, we'll be coming up on the second hour of the show. I'm going to go to the phone lines for the chat room topic. I got the top 7 songs in the country 5 minutes away on the Spirit Top 15.

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0: Welcome back to the Spirit Top 15. Your girl Darlene here. And this hour, you're going to find out who's going to have the number one song in the country. Plus, I've got new music on the way. But before we do all of that, let's keep the countdown moving. Here is number 7 this week on the Spirit Top 15.
1: So let me testify. I was born in Haiti. My daddy was a minister. He believed in having churches in the hood, you know what I mean? He brought us to Newark, New Jersey after Brooklyn. 1108 South Orange Avenue. Let me take you back to what gospel, Caribbean vibes felt like in that church.

to number 6 on the Spirit Top 15. And guess what, family? You know I can't let this go without giving you some new music, right? It is on the way. But first, here is this week's number 5 song on the Spirit.

brand new music on the Spirit Top 15 and family. We are having a good time. I hope you're having a good time. Well, listen, it is your number one weekend countdown with your favorite girl. I'm going to be taking your calls and giving you songs number 4 and number 3 in just a few minutes. Plus, the Off the Record Smash is on the way. We're going to do this right here on the Spirit Top 15.

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8: 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I'm running for Senate, and I approve this message.
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0: Welcome back to your number one weekend countdown with your favorite girl. It's your girl, Darlene. And we're counting down the hottest inspirational hits in the country. We'll get to number one shortly, but check out who's got number four on The Spirit.
1: Thank you, God, for giving us our identity in you. We can know who we are because we know whose we are. And we don't have to work for your approval. You've called us by name.

number three this weekend on the Spirit Top 15. And I'm going to the phone lines to hear what you've got to say in just a second, but not before the Off the Record Smash. Here it is.

0: this week's Off the Record Smash. Now it is time to go to the phone lines for this week's chat room topic. I want you to age yourself tonight and tell us a clothing line or a brand that was really popular when you were coming up. Tell me your name. Where are you calling from?
1: This is Tony Lele calling from Baltimore, Maryland.
0: What brand?
1: A Rockaware. And bless you without Calvin Klein jeans. But I definitely needed a Phantom Jordache. I could never get them though.
0: Listen, family, tonight in the chat room, I want you to age yourself with a clothing line or a brand that was popular back in the day when you were young. Tell me your name. Where you calling from?
2: Hi, this is Kid calling from Baltimore. My thoughts are used jeans and travel socks. You'll never see those again. Travel Fox shoes.
0: Your girl Darlene, and we're talking about popular clothing brands that were just in style. It was everybody wanted this when we were young. Tell me your name. Where you calling from?
3: Erica from Florence, South Carolina.
0: All right, what brand?
3: I can remember the FUBU.
0: Yes, you're aging yourself, but it ain't you ain't that far back. You ain't that far back. Listen, you ain't that old. Come on, come on. Age yourself tonight and talk of a clothing line or a brand that was popular when you were young. Tell me your name. Where are you calling from?
4: My name's Bree. I'm calling from Powder Springs, Georgia. And a pair of jeans that I grew up wearing was a Nietzsche.
0: I appreciate your engagement and your calls. Thank you. Thank you. Coming up, we're going to find out who's the number two and number one song in the country. All coming up on the Spirit Top 15.

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And we're back, family. Your girl Darlene on the Spirit. Top 15 inspirational hits in America. I can't believe we're already almost at number one. Well, listen, of course, we have to give you number two before I tell you who's got number one. And here it is, number two this weekend on the Spirit.

That's the number two song in the country this weekend on the Spirit Top 15. And I just want to say that every song in the top five this week is just phenomenal. But there can only be one song to take it all the way to the top and hold on to that spot. And here it is, the number one song this week on the Spirit Top 15.

was the number one song this week on the Spirit Top 15. Congratulations to you and every artist that made it in the Top 15 countdown this weekend. Before I let you go, let me give you this selfie session. Family, before you take that leap, take a pause for a moment and just think about it. Reflect. Consider potential risks, losses, and everything that may lie ahead. And remember this, within risk lies the opportunity for growth, for change, and for transformation. So don't allow fear to paralyze you, but let it be the compass that guides you toward informed decisions. Understand the cost, but also envision the rewards that wait on the other side. Be courageous, be calculated, and be open to the possibilities that emerge when you choose to engage. Armed with the wisdom of what you may lose, but also the strength to embrace what you may gain. Follow me on Twitter and on Instagram. And don't forget, join me next weekend. I'm going to give you the biggest songs, the best interviews from some of your favorite artists. It's your girl, Darlene. I'll see you next weekend on the Spirit Top 15 Inspirational Hits in America. Bye-bye for now.

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6: 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I was told the language was too graphic and that some people would be offended, so they changed the words. So here it is. Right now, right here, we are victims of attack by some we know, but many more nameless and faceless people living in the shadows. The first defense of both sides is usually to act as if it never happened. Then, the perpetrators start disagreeing with each other about the particulars of the attack, sometimes calling it victimless. The time is now to bring the attack to a halt. We must stand up and use our vote this November to declare that we are no longer going to allow ourselves to be victims. We must be heard. You must vote this November in order to stop the assault on us, because the reality is we are the ones who are battered and bruised.
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10: One vote can make the difference. 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She served as a justice guided by the belief that our courts must protect the rights and freedoms of every North Carolinian. That means holding criminals accountable, holding big business accountable, holding the rich and powerful special interests to the same law as everyone else. That doing what's right is more important than politics. There's a lot on the line in this race. The last Supreme Court race was decided by just 734 votes. Your vote is your voice and our power. 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
4: If you're in the market for a vehicle, you know who to call. 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So, Kira, you're back. So how have things been going?
11: You know what? It was amazing. Last month, half the people that called in were from their parents or grandparents saying, please help my child. I don't want a cosign. And we were actually able to get them done without a cosign. Can you believe it?
4: Of course, because you're going to make it happen.
11: I try my best to make it happen because I got kids and I would want somebody to help mine out. And I'm going to treat them like, just like you said, like family, because they try to do things without us, Melissa, because they want to say I'm grown. I can

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16: Too many North Carolina families are one medical bill away from financial ruin. 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He created a plan to lower health care costs by working with state hospitals to eliminate billions of dollars in people's medical debt. Debt that was keeping many North Carolina families from getting ahead. He didn't stop there. Roy Cooper expanded Medicaid so more than 735,000 North Carolinians have access to affordable health care. He will take this same fight to the United States Senate, where he will continue to protect Medicaid and work to reinstate the Affordable Care Act tax credit that Republicans took away from us. This November, the choice is clear. We must vote for Democrat Roy Cooper for Senate, because paying for health care shouldn't bankrupt families. Early voting is October 15th through the 31st, and Election Day is Tuesday, November 3rd. Make a plan to vote.
4: I'm Roy Cooper. I'm running for Senate, and I approve this message.
16: Paid for by Cooper for North Carolina.
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19: Somebody lift your hands as we celebrate the greatness of our God. 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

everybody, my name is Otis Mabin. I'm the principal of White Smith Elementary School in Durham Public Schools. And when I'm driving to work and I need to be inspired, I cut on the light 103.9.

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1: Shabbat to commend the praise, something or someone with a loud voice, with a loud exuberant voice. 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

0: 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I must tell you some exciting news. 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

0: Too many North Carolina families are one medical bill away from financial ruin. 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He created a plan to lower health care costs by working with state hospitals to eliminate billions of dollars in people's medical debt. Debt that was keeping many North Carolina families from getting ahead. He didn't stop there. Roy Cooper expanded Medicaid so more than 735,000 North Carolinians have access to affordable health care. He will take this same fight to the United States Senate, where he will continue to protect Medicaid and work to reinstate the Affordable Care Act tax credit that Republicans took away from us. This November, the choice is clear. We must vote for Democrat Roy Cooper for Senate, because paying for health care shouldn't bankrupt families. Early voting is October 15th through the 31st, and Election Day is Tuesday, November 3rd. Make a plan to vote.
1: I'm Roy Cooper. I'm running for Senate, and I approve this message.
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4: 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Even when the world around me shifts direction, you do not change. You are the constant in my life. 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Strengthen my heart, steady my thoughts, and know that I place my confidence in your mercy and grace. 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Hallelujah and amen.
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